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Well, just in case you missed it, 2028, it's going to be a good year for Marvel. You got Ghost Rider dropping in July, X-Men, and of course, Black Panther. That'll be the big December film of that year. So now you know. I'm Teresa. We are Rock 105.3. Let's do See You in Hell now.

I just read an insane stat. And more than likely, you guys are in the car. You're going to want to hear this. Just give me two songs, and I'll tell you what it is. It's Korn coming undone right now. I'm Teresa. We are Rock 105.3.

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I need this hour so bad. Since the Red Hot Chili Peppers last hour, I've been on the phone with AI. I've been trying to call an apartment complex, and there's no humans there. It's all AI. Her name's Autumn. She's very lovely, but she's of no help to me whatsoever. The AI fatigue is real. All right, it's the Foo Fighters. Here's Window. We are Rock 105.3. Human only, and I couldn't be happier.

I mentioned this a bit earlier. There was a Yelp top 10 stadiums for game day eats list that dropped. Petco Park coming in at number 3. I mean, look, next time you're there and you're like drinking and eating hot dogs and all the good stuff, Yelp, put a review in. We can knock it up to number 1 easily. 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

0: 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I'm a little bummed out. The Ozfest 2027 announcement came. You guys know I've been waiting for this. Birmingham, it's going to be an Aussie hometown UK one-off show in 2027. So far, I know I'm going to still say I'm going to be positive, Polly, thinking that maybe we'll get some U.S. dates. We'll have to wait and see. Oh, Drowning Pool now. 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

All right, I got to get out of here. We are Rock 105.3, San Diego's rock station. It's been a great day. Thanks for letting me hang out. You guys are awesome. Jamie's next, 7:30. More My Chemical Romance, Baby Metal tickets are all yours. So hang out, get that win. Have a good night, and I'll see you guys tomorrow, right after Booker. All right, I love you.

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0: Jamie's first concert was not POD. Talking about Jonas Brothers when Jamie was five.
1: We go together.
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San Diego's Rock Station, Rock 105.3. Jamie hanging out with you tonight. I got some Stone Temple Pilots up next for you. They're coming to town. They'll be down in Chula Vista on September 15th with Godsmack. If you want to go, head on over to rock1053.com where you can enter to win some tickets. I got those My Chemical Romance tickets coming up in just a few minutes, so stay tuned. 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

0: with The Rock. We hope you're okay with winning My Chemical Romance tickets. Are you okay with that?
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0: I'm okay. 15th caller now, 877-570-1053. 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

And just like that, the My Chemical Romance tickets are gone. Your next shot at 8 o'clock in the morning with the show. And of course, Booker will have them at 12, Teresa at 3, and I'll have them again tomorrow night at 7:30 for August 30th down at Petco Park, My Chemical Romance. It's Rock 105.3. I got All American Rejects up next. Here they are with Dirty Little Secret.

just about a week and a half away from getting a new album from The Warning. It's called Everything's Falling, comes out next Friday. Very excited for it. I'm playing one of the singles off of that album right now for you. It's called Kerosene on Rock 105.3.

Metallica on Rock 105.3. They start their Vegas residency at the Sphere on October 1st. I hope I'll be able to get down there someday. The day before, actually, September 30th, is the day we get the Linkin Park documentary Unshatter in theaters. Tickets are for sale now, but September 30th is when it hits the big screen. Follows the band from the passing of Chester Bennington to present day, and there's a little bit of a concert portion to it as well. So looking forward to that. Here's Linkin Park now on Rock 105.3.

research always confuses me because they'll always report correlations, but then say at the same time, but this doesn't cause this to happen. That's what's going down with some research done in Finland about drinking coffee, saying that people who drink coffee also happen to have leaner bodies, less body fat, and increased muscle mass. And they said while the study did find a link between the consumption of coffee and less body fat, it still doesn't prove that drinking coffee causes you to lose body fat or build muscle. So I don't know what the point of that research was, but it's good to have it. Start drinking coffee. Something may or may not happen. 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

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Jamie hanging out with you tonight, and I am so excited for November 20th. When 3 Days Grace comes to town, they'll be playing at Viejas Arena over at SDSU. 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It's 3 Days Grace.

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It's Jamie hanging out with you tonight on Rock 105.3, and I think my nerdism is causing me to spend way too much money right now. Over the course of the past few weeks, I've gone to the comic book store multiple times, spent minimum $40 each time I've been there, ordered a few action figures online, went to a store, bought another action figure, and I just realized that I may not be able to fill up my gas tank this week. We'll see. Probably won't change my actions and keep buying stuff because why not? That's it. 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

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It is Rock 105.3. Jamie hanging out with you tonight. Now, I know you want to go to Las Vegas. I want to go to Las Vegas. I want to win some money, and you want to win some money. 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We're going to send you to Las Vegas. 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But not just yet. I'm going to play Soundgarden now, and after Green Day is when I'm going to hook you up with that trip to Las Vegas. 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

San Diego's Rock Station, Rock 105.3. It's Jamie hanging out with you tonight, and we're going to send you to Las Vegas. 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

He's got a passport and hasn't even been to Revolution in TJ. How can you be a rock DJ and not go to TJ? It's Jamie on Rock 105.3.

It's Rock 105.3, San Diego's rock station, and all I gotta say is move over Taco Tuesday. Today is National Fajita Day, and I don't know about you, but I could go for one right now. I might DoorDash me some chilies. I wonder if those will still come piping hot and steaming in the little to-go bucket. Well, I'll let you know. I'm gonna find out. It's Rock 105.3.

It's the Chili Peppers on Rock 105.3, celebrating 20 years of Stadium Arcadium. And to do so, they're releasing anniversary editions of their album on vinyl. And what color you get depends on where you buy it. So Amazon and other chain retailers are getting canary yellow and apple versions. Indie stores are getting brown smoke and orange smoke hues. And the band shop themselves is getting sea blue and ruby red. And those are going to be available on October 2nd. So pick now which one you want to get so you could be ready for that drop. It's Rock 105.3.

San Diego's Rock Station, it is Rock 105.3. If you're locked into Netflix anime shows and you know the show Devil May Cry, you're going to know this next song. It's Papa Roach with See You in Hell. It's featured in the second season of that Netflix anime. So here you go. It's Rock 105.3.

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It's Jamie hanging out with you tonight on Rock 105.3. We're just under an hour away from the Rubber Room. It's a new music hour right here on Rock 105.3, hosted by me, so I'm not going anywhere, and neither should you. We're going to listen to the hottest new rock that is out right now, and trust me, you're not going to want to miss it. 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

Jamie's got a dog and a bearded dragon, which is weird because he can't even grow a beard himself, so he's got a bearded dragon. What's next? A bearded pony? 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

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It's going down September 18th and 19th, like I said, in Las Vegas, and we want you to go. So what you're going to do is you're going to listen 9 o'clock, 1 o'clock, and 5 o'clock. 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

I just mentioned a few minutes ago how we're sending you to Vegas for the 2026 iHeartRadio Music Festival. 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

All right, we are just minutes away from entering the rubber room. It's our new music hour right here on Rock 105.3. It's hosted by me, Jamie, so I'm not going anywhere, and neither should you. So stick around for that. I got Foo Fighters with Window as a little appetizer, something you might find in the rubber room. So enjoy that, and I'll see you in just a few minutes in the rubber room. It's Rock 105.3.

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Nickelback is getting the morning started. That was their song, Rattle the Cage. It's off their upcoming album, Everything Under the Sun. We get that on October 30th. What's up? It's Jamie, and I got an hour of brand new rock music right here, right now, on Rock 105.3. So do not go anywhere. It's Cage the Elephant up next. Here they are with Beaches in Tennessee.

now or the baby alligator dies. Oh, he's such a cute little alligator. Ow! He just bit my nipple. The Rubber Room on Rock 105.3.

That's Papa Roach with See You in Hell. It's off of the soundtrack for the Netflix anime Devil May Cry. Up next in the Rubber Room, it's Tim Montana with Break Me Down. It's off his brand new album, Entire State of Tim Montana. So definitely go ahead and give that a listen. But here's Break Me Down right now in the Rubber Room.

0: When it comes to our new rock, we're all natural. Nothing artificial, no GMOs. I'm not sure about the green dye. I mean, if it's good enough for Mountain Dew, what the hell? 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

That was Fozzy in the Rubber Room with I Know Evil. Up next, I got Five Finger Death Punches off their latest album, Legacy, Eye of the Storm. Oh, Fozzy!

That was a perfect circle with Starless. Up next in the Rubber Room, I got Greta Van Fleet. They got an album coming out on October 9th. It's called Palace for the People. Here's one of the tracks off of that album. It's called Play Your Games.

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That was Motionless in White with R.I.P. featuring Skylar Grey. Up next and taking us out of the rubber room, it's Ryan Purds with Sour. It's off his latest album, Can't Cry. Definitely go ahead and check that out. Stick around. The show starts at 6. They got your tickets to My Chemical Romance. But until then, my name is Jamie. It's Rock 105.3, and you are in the rubber room.

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And we've been rocking San Diego for a while. Not to brag, but we were actually around back in the day when you could slam the phone down to hang up on someone. And it was epic.

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Nothing artificial here. Well, maybe just a little riboflavin, vegetable oil, and yellow number one, because that was in the gummy I just ate. Guaranteed human and straight up rock. 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

0: 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Eddie, Sky, Thor, and Emily start the new show at 6 a.m. Right now, it's the 5 a.m. hour replay from the old show.
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2: So, we have really run the gamut when it comes to our coffee drinking here on the show.
3: Yeah.
2: And it's funny because all of us have been through this wild roller coaster of what we do and how we drink coffee and where we're at. I can go back maybe like 10 years ago now, where I didn't even drink coffee.
4: How
2: in the morning.
4: Crazy is that to think?
2: It's wild.
5: Because that was before I was on this show, and I can't imagine a time when you wouldn't drink coffee.
2: No, I never drank coffee.
4: Yeah.
2: All
4: coffee.
2: The years I did morning radio, it just wasn't for me, and just never drank it, and whatever.
5: Did you have a different beverage that you drink in the morning, or just straight up water?
2: I would drink Gatorade in the morning, which wasn't great. And that was kind of it.
5: Really?
2: Yeah.
6: And Booga Sugar.
2: Well,
4: no.
2: Do a little bump.
6: Yeah, that's how I woke up.
2: Got to get that energy up.
4: You know?
2: Got to do what you got to do.
5: Oh, really, Eddie? Wow.
2: I wasn't really a coffee drinker. And then I went on one of these camping trips, and I remember we had like campfire coffee, and I decided to drink some of it, and I was like, "Oh, that's really good. That hit the spot." And from that moment on, I started mixing in coffee. And now I drink it every day.
4: Mm-hmm. Yeah.
2: And so I don't go crazy with the coffee. I don't drink it in the afternoon like some people or whatever.
5: Afternoon pick me up.
2: Yeah, I don't do that. But I have my coffee here in the morning and I love it. Mm-hmm. I love the process of making the coffee. Like I love everything about it. It's just great. The smell.
4: Yeah, the smell's pretty
2: I have my brand. Yeah. You know, it's just, it's a delight.
4: Mm-hmm. And now you're a two cup of morning guy.
2: Yeah. Actually, it's like about a cup and a half. I don't drink the full second cup ever.
4: I
2: never get to it. I don't know why.
4: Really?
2: Well, I also know if I get to a certain point in the morning, if I continue to drink it, that nap is going to be questionable.
4: You know?
2: And so I don't want to ever, I don't mess with my nap.
4: No, we love a nap.
2: And so when I get to past a certain point, I go, all right, coffee's done.
5: Yeah.
2: And I cut it off.
4: Gotcha.
2: So that's where I'm living. Now, this all really went to another level during COVID. So during the pandemic, we broadcast from my house for a time.
5: What a wild time.
2: I still can't believe that happened.
5: I was thinking about that the other day.
2: I can't believe that happened.
5: Sometimes a wave of memory will come
4: from
5: that time. And
2: four of us sitting in my game room doing our show.
4: Yeah.
2: It was an insane time.
4: Yeah. It was. We'd sit in loungers. We'd, you know, fight every day over who would get the lounger.
2: It was a random draw every day.
5: Some days, Eddie's wife, Deborah, would bring us breakfast.
4: Oh, that was a delight.
6: What a wild time.
4: That was a delight.
2: Now, one thing that happened every single morning is I moved my coffee maker, my home coffee maker, into the game room, and I would brew coffee for all of us if we wanted it.
6: Yeah.
2: Mainly, it was me and Sky, but Emily got in there.
4: Yeah.
2: Thor, not really. But every once in a while, he'd forget his coffee, so I'd make sure to get him some.
6: Yep.
2: That caused fights, too.
4: Oh, yeah.
2: And so, but I was the coffee barista
5: the
2: house.
5: You were the barista of the
2: show. And it became a point where Sky and I really looked forward to it and enjoyed our coffee making process.
4: Yeah, COVID, you started looking forward to weird little things that, you know, just seemed
2: normal. Everyday life sucked.
4: Yeah.
2: So we were like, all right. Drinking coffee together became our thing.
5: A little joy.
4: Yeah, it's very exciting.
2: And so then the pandemic, whatever, we decided, all right, well, I guess we're coming back to the studio after a few months or whatever. And so we were like, well, what's this whole coffee making scene going to look like now? Mm. Because I enjoy it. Mm-hmm. I don't want to be part of the process in our kitchenette because you're relying on other people to make coffee. I feel like that coffee is not as good as the coffee I like. Mm-hmm. And I don't want to ever be in a point where I got to go make coffee because there's none made.
4: Oh, that happens all the time.
2: Yeah.
4: You go for a pump and it's
6: bone dry. You know what sucks too?
2: Hmm.
6: I was at the KUSI Fox Studios recently.
2: Whoa!
6: And they have an insane coffee machine.
2: Is that right?
6: It does.
5: Do they have one of those where you press the button and it...
6: Oh, yeah. And it's a digital screen. They have mochas, lattes, hey, coffee. Dude. It's crazy.
2: Big difference between radio and TV.
6: I mean, we can't get something like that.
2: Nah.
6: We have
2: Cheez-Its.
6: I mean, we have Cheez-Its and trail mix with pump coffee.
2: Would you turn that?
6: If you got that machine that they have at the KUSI Fox studios, I would only do my coffee here. It was incredible.
4: Wow.
6: Creamer, the whole thing.
2: Would you turn in the Cheez-Its and trail mix for the coffee machine?
6: Yes, without a doubt.
2: Okay.
4: Yeah.
2: Okay.
4: No,
6: I mean, without a doubt. Sorry, I had to get that.
5: I'd sign that petition.
2: Put it in the suggestion box.
6: I will. I'm going to bring this up.
4: We have a suggestion.
2: No, we don't.
5: Nobody cares.
6: I'm going to bring this up.
2: Okay. Okay. Save it for a Wednesday, pal. We get back. No, don't write that down. We come back to the studio.
5: Yeah.
2: And I'm sad guy. Because I missed making the coffee. Mm-hmm. You know, it became my job in the morning. I really enjoyed the process.
5: You did take it seriously.
2: I did. And I liked that you guys liked my coffee.
4: Yeah.
2: I made it, pretty good. I feel like my ratio was good. All that stuff. And so I say to Sky, what do you think about us getting a coffee pot for the office just for us?
4: Mm-hmm. Yeah.
2: And she was all for it. She totally agreed.
4: Yep.
2: And so we decided to come up with a plan. Sky would look into finding the coffee pot, and I would buy the coffee grounds and all the fixins.
4: Yep.
2: And we said, that's perfect. So Sky looked up on Amazon and bought a Mr. Coffee, little cup, whatever, two-person coffee pot.
4: Yeah.
2: She said it cost her $25 or something
4: that. Crazy.
2: And I said, okay, perfect.
4: Yeah.
2: And then I'll make the coffee every day. I'll buy the coffee grounds. Boom, we're partners in our coffee club.
5: Yeah.
2: Well, over the years, the coffee club has gotten crazy.
4: Oh,
2: we've heard about these stories.
4: Yeah.
2: That lasted exactly one day.
4: Yeah.
2: One day where it was me and Sky, where I would make the coffee, Sky made her cup, and I would make mine. Boom. Next morning, I make the coffee. Sky's like, I'm out. And I go, what do you mean?
4: Yeah.
2: What happened?
4: Didn't work out so well.
2: I still don't really understand it because she drinks coffee. She drinks two cups every morning.
4: I do.
2: So I still don't get it.
4: Yeah.
2: I've never gotten a real explanation of why. The only thing I heard was that she likes to drink a cup before I even get to the office.
4: And you're the barista.
2: And I'm the barista.
4: So the coffee isn't prepared in time.
5: Mm-hmm.
4: And then I kind of have a ritual where I go, so that's cup number one. And then when it's time for cup number two, the ritual is to go to Tinkletown, which is right over by our work kitchenette and not
2: Tinkletown's the bathroom.
4: And not by the office with the coffee maker.
5: Like that far apart.
4: No.
2: Exhausting.
5: You can't go to Tinkletown and then circle back through the office.
4: I wasn't circling back.
6: 30-second walk.
5: Feet past the kitchen.
4: You are correct. But
2: way out of the way.
4: But I just got into the habit. It was easier. Wow. And then I was out. But then if I would want that 1 second cup from the coffee club, then it would throw off Eddie's ratio. And it was
2: so bad.
4: It was just too much to depend on the barista and the barista working around my
2: schedule. I somehow
4: figure
2: it out every day.
5: Too big of a commitment?
4: It was too big of a commitment. And then started the whole discussion of who cleans the coffee pot, who throws away the grounds every day.
5: Mm-hmm.
4: And it just ended up too much of a commitment once I returned to the post-COVID world. And so I just started drinking the coffee out of our kitchenette and not being a member of the coffee club anymore.
2: So I'm solo. And this again was 6 years ago.
4: Yeah.
2: If you think about that.
5: I can't.
2: That was 6 years ago.
5: When you say
2: COVID
5: it out
2: was
5: loud,
2: 2020.
5: It hits different.
2: Yes. So I've had this coffee pot and I make my coffee every single morning for 6 years.
5: Wow.
2: So recently, just a couple days ago, I said something in the office. I was dumping the grounds, doing the thing, and I said something about my coffee pot.
5: Yeah.
4: Okay.
2: That's
6: what evil laugh was that?
2: That creepy, bizarre laugh is what I got in return. And I went, what?
4: If we're being technical about it, technically, my coffee pot.
6: Oh,
4: I mean, do we not recall the story 5 minutes ago when pointed out I purchased the coffee pot?
2: Here's the thing about that is that we had an agreement. The agreement was you buy the $25 coffee pot and I'll buy the grounds, which, by the way, are more expensive at this point than the $25 coffee pot.
5: You should get the big bag.
4: But also, by the way, you're the only one using the grass.
2: Now, so, but we had a disagreement. We had an agreement. And so over all this time, I have a billion times paid way more for coffee grounds
4: that you've only drank.
2: Then the agreement was the agreement. But the agreement hasn't changed. You dropped out. That's your decision.
4: The agreement was I bought the coffee pot.
2: I buy the grounds.
4: In a court of law, coffee pot is mine. You're the only one drinking
2: we're in a
4: the
2: partnership.
4: Coffee. So even if you spent $10 billion on coffee, you're the only one drinking it. You're spending that money on yourself.
2: I would love to take this to court. Because
4: Judge Judy's got my back.
2: May I speak? May I speak? May I speak? May I speak?
5: I'm so uncomfortable.
2: May I speak?
4: Come on.
2: May I speak? May I speak?
5: Oh, are you Southern?
2: If you own something and you say you're in a relationship and you get a pet together and we went in on it together.
4: Yeah.
2: Maybe you paid for the adoption fee, but I've since for 6 straight years have taken care of the pet, fed it, loved it, paid for every doctor bill, every single thing. Mm-hmm. Where do you think the court is going to rule? Who gets that pet? Me.
4: I don't know about that.
2: Oh, really? You've been an absentee mother.
4: Coffee pot.
2: You absolutely can. This is court.
4: This is court. To a pot.
2: You're gone.
4: It's like you're renting a house I bought.
2: Absolutely not.
4: And you've actually devalued it.
2: We didn't have an agreement about the house that we were going to be co-owners.
4: We had an agreement about the pot that I'm the owner and that
2: you're
4: the tenant of my coffee pot and
2: I buy one thing you buy the other thing. That is so not true.
4: Yeah, that was the agreement. So you own the grounds.
2: No,
4: I own the coffee pot.
2: That's not how it is.
4: So if someday I'm out this bitch,
2: you're taking your coffee pot.
6: What a day.
5: How long after she wasn't in the coffee club after that one day do you think that she relinquished ownership of said coffee pot?
2: I feel like we have always been co-owners of the coffee pot.
5: Because
2: of the agreement with the grounds. Okay? Once she's out, and I've more than paid for.
6: And she decided to be out.
2: Right. It was her decision to leave our precious coffee pot.
6: Did she ever clean it?
2: Not once. I take care of it every day.
4: I only drank out of it once. And he keeps talking about these coffee grounds.

0: Oh, yeah.
1: You did it.
0: Yeah, thank you. Yesterday, going over the top TV teen dramas of all time was a major disappointment to us all.
2: It was a horrible list.
0: Well, remember, I mean, Emily's favorite show maybe of all time is Beverly Hills 90210. Yes. Didn't rank very high.
1: No, I'll be honest with you. And I don't mean this to be a funny guy. When I think of a person that could do a top 10 teen drama list, Eddie's right up my alley.
0: Thank you.
2: Wow, he's your go-to. The guy's seen everything.
0: Thank you.
1: Especially in the 90s.
2: Yeah.
1: The guy watched Party of Five.
2: Yeah.
0: Oh, yeah. I was all over it.
2: Mm-hmm. Yeah.
0: So there's a lot of these shows that I hold near and dear to my heart.
1: I wouldn't be surprised if he says a couple of shows that I don't even know.
0: I can tell you this. Okay. There's a couple of shows on the list that weren't mentioned at all. Yesterday.
3: In the room?
0: At all.
2: Yeah, yesterday. Like yesterday they had a reality.
0: At all.
3: Yesterday. We heard you the first two times.
2: Yeah, yesterday the Hollywood Reporter had like a reality show.
0: Never
2: that
0: even
2: was
0: heard of it.
2: It
0: was on like Stars.
1: That's not a
2: that was on for like
1: drama.
2: One yeah. season.
0: Get out of here.
1: That's yeah. stupid.
0: Get out of here.
2: Yeah. That's we need stupid. Characters. Yeah. We need multiple seasons.
0: Get out of here.
2: Yeah.
0: Yeah, and then there was a lot of shows that weren't mentioned in this that people were up in arms about.
2: Yeah.
0: But there's some that I didn't watch. Yeah. I didn't watch One Tree Hill.
2: Oh.
1: See, I didn't watch that either.
0: I understand
1: it. I was a Dawson's Creek fan, and that came out right after Dawson's Creek, and I tried to get into it, but it didn't have the same...
0: cachet?
1: Yeah, but I know it was good.
0: Oh, you weren't a big Chad Michael Murray guy?
2: Wow.
1: He almost got famous, man.
0: It was close.
1: He was so close. He was almost the next big thing.
0: Yeah, but didn't hit on the WB the same.
1: No.
3: Was the show Felicity? That was a teen drama, wow. right? I never watched that
0: yeah,
3: one.
0: Yeah, but she went to college her second season, is that still teen?
3: How do you know that?
0: She cut her hair. It was very famous.
2: It was huge.
1: I remember when she cut her hair.
3: Huge. She went to college second season.
0: It was huge.
2: That was big
0: it was huge.
2: Yeah.
0: It was huge.
1: Do you see what I mean about anybody that could do this list? I want it to be Eddie.
0: Oh, yeah.
3: He immediately fired that off.
0: Oh, yeah.
1: If anybody knows Felicity.
0: I can talk about anything. Okay, TV's my...
1: Who
0: that's
1: was
0: my...
1: Felicity? What was her name? Oh, Carrie Russell.
3: Uh-huh.
0: Come on, bro.
1: Sorry.
0: Oh, what a wild thing to say. So I got in there and came up with my top 10 TV teen dramas of all time. So relax.
3: I'm really nervous.
0: Mine. Yours is going to look different.
1: I know this is...
0: Coming in as my number 10 TV teen drama.
2: Yeah.
0: Sky, you should be thrilled that this even made my list.
2: What?
0: My So-Called Life.
2: Oh,
0: coming in at number 10.
1: I've never seen an episode.
0: I wasn't like locked into the show. I think I dabbled in it. I'm very well aware
2: of
0: Jared Leto was in it. You know, Claire
2: so
0: Danes.
1: I know Jared Leto was doing some wild things while he was filming that show.
0: That's why it's so low.
2: Okay.
3: Not good.
2: He was doing wild, inappropriate things in his 30s, not when he was filming
1: this
2: show.
1: He was like
2: read the article, bro. You told me that off the air, and I read, and you were wrong. It was like when he was in his 30s, but he was doing it with chicks who were the age of people in my so-called
1: So I misread when he was being a rapist.
0: Let's leave all that stuff out.
2: Okay.
0: And just recognize the impact it had on little Sky, who for the first time had feelings downstairs.
2: I had feelings with that Jared Leto. Yeah. Oh, so hot. Such a bad boy.
1: It's a shame you're not 18. He'd be into you.
2: Okay. Can you not keep making it so gross?
0: She loves him. Hyde from 70s Show. These are all her favorites. This is not good.
2: Can you stop bringing up creeps?
0: It's weird who you're into.
2: Anyway. Shut up.
0: Hate to hear what happens with Keanu Reeves. Eventually. Okay. Whatever.
2: Anyway, sir.
0: So my so-called life.
3: Yes.
0: Getting in there at number 10.
2: So
0: coming in as my number 9 TV teen drama of all time. Another show I would dabble in, but wasn't fully invested in. But Thor liked it. Buffy the Vampire Slayer.
1: Oh, yeah.
0: It's in there.
1: So I watched
0: It's weird calling it a teen drama.
1: Yeah, I was really young.
0: Yeah.
1: My sister was a big Buffy fan. Uh-huh. So I'd watch it when it was on.
2: Yeah.
1: Obviously, I watched the spinoff Angel.
0: Sick.
1: Obviously. The guy who was in it who just died recently.
3: Oh.
1: I forgot his name, but he was like the funny character on the show. I really liked him.
3: In Buffy?
2: Oh.
1: No. Buffy?
3: No.
0: In Buffy, yes.
1: He was in Buffy. He just died.
0: Comedic relief. I forget what his name is.
1: You know what I'm talking about, though. He was really funny on the show. Allison Hannigan, also on Buffy.
0: Fantastic.
1: Vampire
0: Slayer. Lesbian.
1: Pre-American Pie.
0: Lesbian.
1: She was a lesbian on that show?
0: Yes, you didn't watch.
1: I remember.
0: Would you quit watching?
2: Wow.
1: I wouldn't quit watching.
0: Man. God. Strong feelings over there, huh?
2: Okay.
0: Buffy making in at number 9.
1: A solid spot.
0: Thank you. Coming in as my number 8 TV teen drama, I had issues with this yesterday.
2: What?
0: Because I felt like it was more of a comedy than a drama. But as I really thought about it and remembered, there was a lot of drama in it. And they dealt with a lot of stuff in their high school. And it was only one season, Freaks and Geeks.
2: Oh, yeah.
0: What a great show.
2: That was such a great show.
0: And think about the cast.
2: Yeah.
0: Incredible.
2: So wild.
0: Like Seth Rogen before he was Seth Rogen and all these different huge stars. Yeah, they were all huge.
2: Yeah.
0: So great cast. It was funny, but they dealt with a lot of like really dramatic stuff.
2: Yes.
0: So I'm gonna give it a pass. And the fact that it was in the one yesterday, I'll go, okay, I'm going to put it in there, but only at 8.
2: Oh,
0: only at 8 because there's other shows that I was that had more seasons that I was into more.
2: So does that matter to your list, like a bit of longevity?
0: Yeah,
2: to the
0: I think
2: show?
0: It should.
2: Yeah,
0: because then a lot of these shows fall off. True. That's the thing is that it's like most TV shows.
1: It becomes with teen dramas, it becomes super unrealistic.
0: Once you're out of high school, I don't even care anymore.
1: Once you're out of high school, then stuff starts to happen where you're just like, okay, that person just murdered somebody.
2: Yeah.
1: You know what
2: you're
1: I mean?
2: You're now like dating the teacher.
1: Yeah.
2: Like, what?
1: It just gets a little crazy.
0: Oh, it's very dramatic. Hey. It gets very dramatic.
2: That's just
0: coming in as my number 7 TV teen drama, one that was not mentioned yesterday at all.
2: Oh, well, not even mentioned.
0: More recent, and I'm into it because of my love for the movie that it's based off of.
2: What?
0: Cobra Kai.
3: Oh, wow.
0: Didn't see it coming.
2: Oh, my mind is blown.
0: I love Cobra Kai. I watched the entire series.
2: So much teen drama in there.
0: Listen, is it
1: that's a yes.
0: Massively a ridiculous
3: yes.
0: at the end? Yeah.
2: Yeah, yeah.
0: Like, all of, like...
1: Didn't they go to Japan or something?
2: I'm asking.
0: Acting like these teen karate tournaments are basically bigger than the Super Bowl. Is that a little ridiculous? Yes.
1: Yeah, what town is that ever happening?
0: Or having, like, a group of ninjas breaking into your dojo and, like, it's a little ridiculous.
2: That one fight scene that happened, like, in the school where the kid fell, like, three stories.
0: Yeah, broke his back.
2: But still,
0: But I admit, I loved it.
2: Wow.
0: I mean,
2: wow.
0: You give me Johnny and all of the characters that from Karate Kid.
2: Yeah.
0: I'm all in.
2: Yeah. Wow.
0: I'm all in. So, I mean, Ralph Macchio has an age today.
2: Yes, so it's really
0: has an age today.
3: It's kind of wild to look at.
0: Well, it's creepy.
3: Yeah, it is.
0: But I loved it. I loved the series.
2: Lots of teen drama in that.
0: Coming in
2: as
0: my number 7.
2: Wow.
0: Teen drama. It wasn't even mentioned.
2: It wasn't.
0: Coming in as my number 6 TV teen drama, another one I wasn't fully invested in. Totally understand the impact of it, though. Did watch certain episodes, so I dabbled. Dawson's Creek.
3: Oh, wow.
1: Not made top 5? That's number 6. Insane. Oh.
0: Well, the other ones I was really invested in.
1: Dawson's Creek was a game changer.
0: Okay.
2: Game changer?
0: For who?
2: What game did it change?
1: For everyone.
0: I don't know.
1: What a show. The Creek.
0: You loved it.
1: Oh, it was
0: so good. But I wasn't all the way in.
1: Who would she pick? Pacey.
0: Mm. You don't agree?
1: It did fall off. No, I was a Dawson man. It did fall off pretty badly. Pacey's a terrible friend. It did fall off pretty badly when they went to college. Busy Phillips got involved.
2: Oh.
1: R.I.P. James Van Der Beek. I'm getting a colonoscopy in 2 weeks.
3: He keeps telling us. Nobody's asking.
0: No,
3: nobody's asking the gate on that.
2: All right.
0: So Dawson's Creek made the list.
2: Okay.
0: Number 6. These are my top 10 TV teen dramas of all time. Coming at number 5, the show Sky and I originally watched together, Emily, late bloomer, The O.C.
3: Oh, it's so
0: It's in there. Top fiver.
3: Oh, it's so good.
0: Top fiver.
2: Oh, it should be Marissa
3: Cooper.
0: Another show that really fell off.
2: Oh, wow.
0: But really those first few seasons, so unbelievable.
2: Yeah.
0: We were locked in.
2: Oh, my God. So invested. So locked in. Welcome to The O.C., bitch. Was dropped, like, regularly between
0: the
2: two of us.
0: The Oliver episode.
2: Oh, that
0: classic.
2: Guy's a psycho, bro.
3: That got wild.
0: Classic.
2: That guy's a psycho.
0: Oh, to Puddle of Mud.
2: Oh.
0: I'll never forget it.
2: Yep.
0: Never forget it.
2: What a scene.
0: So The O.C. making it at number 5.
3: Solid spot.
0: My top 10 TV dramas at number 4.
1: Uh-oh.
0: This is going to get a little uncomfortable.
2: Oh.
0: Beverly Hills, 90210.
1: Wow.
3: Are you okay?
0: I'm fine.
2: Emily's like,
3: are you okay?
0: I'm fine.
2: Angry.
0: Loved it. I watched almost every episode. At the end, the last like 2 seasons.
3: Well, it's horrible.
0: It was horrific.
3: That's after college.
0: That's why it's hurting the legacy of the show.
3: But it gave us so much.
0: Stop.
3: It gave us six good ones.
0: Listen, I enjoyed it a lot.
1: This is stunning.
0: But there are three shows that I liked more.
3: Don't cry.
0: Listen, on Emma's, this will be number one. But on mine, it's number four. It's solid. You make top five of any of Eddie's lists. Okay. It's pretty huge. It's a big deal.
3: I thought 90210 was going to be either one or two. Like, hands down.
0: For you. For me, it's numero cuatro.
2: That's crazy.
3: Sorry. Really, really crazy.
0: Okay, I'm sorry. Wow. I'm really sorry to hurt your feelings. I'm sorry.
1: Now
0: to hurt your
1: feelings. I feel about
3: did all of them look like they were 25 when they were freshman year high school? Yes, they did.
0: Steve could have been a grandfather.
3: Did he have a receding hairline sophomore year?
0: It's insane. So, yes, number four, 90210. I'm sorry. Wow. Coming in as my number three, TV teen drama, a show that me, Sky, Thor love, Friday Night Lights.
1: Wow, it's a classic.
0: Great show.
1: They did, the first season is obviously incredible. The second season, they did have that thing where what is her name? Tyra.
2: Mm-hmm. Tyla?
1: No, Tyra.
0: Tyra.
2: Oh, Tyra.
1: Yeah. Tyra, and what's his name? The big time, Jesse Plemons' character, killed somebody.
2: Mm-hmm. Yeah,
1: and then
2: happened.
1: They immediately were like, that was a mistake.
2: Yeah.
1: But other than that,
2: let's forget that happened.
0: It's a mistake for everybody.
1: It's a mistake.
0: They did. If you murder somebody.
1: And to their credit, they got rid of the old cast. And brought in a new bunch of high school kids.
0: They needed to, yeah.
1: And one of them, except Michael
0: Riggins.
1: B. Jordan.
0: Except for Riggins.
1: Except for Riggins. Yeah. Riggins, for some reason. Well, he opened up a car shop. Riggins, Riggins. And then he went to jail.
0: Yeah.
2: I had Riggins' football jersey from the merch store from NBC.
0: How about that?
2: And I would wear that proudly. Such a big fan.
1: One of my biggest regrets is when we interviewed Taylor Kish.
2: Yeah.
1: And I hadn't watched Friday Night Lights.
2: Yeah. You're missing out.
3: When did you watch it? Did you watch it like
1: a couple years ago?
0: Somewhat recently, yeah.
1: Yeah. Oh,
0: wow. Great show.
1: It's
0: unbelievable show.
2: Yeah. I'm surprised it's not higher. I thought that was going to be your one or two.
0: Wait till you get to my top two.
1: Clear Eyes, Full Hearts.
0: Can't lose.
2: Yeah.
0: She doesn't say it every time.
1: I was
0: he points at you every time.
2: Oh,
0: you never say it. You never say it.
1: Yeah, I don't say the can't lose part.
2: I'm the team.
1: Clear Eyes, Full Hearts.
2: Can't lose.
0: Okay. All right. Number two. Another show not mentioned in the room yesterday.
2: Oh, and it's your number two.
0: It is technically a teen drama.
1: What?
0: A show that Thor and I absolutely love.
1: Better not be Last Ship.
0: Sky
2: Last Ship.
0: Is just now watching
1: Stranger
0: Things. Stranger Things.
2: You just blew my mind. Drama.
0: Think about it.
1: I guess you're right.
0: Think about
2: it. It's very sci-fi, but you do have...
0: It is a teen drama.
1: But how is it not number one?
0: Couple of loves, stuff. Couple of things going on.
1: How is it not number one?
0: Oh, wait, bow.
1: I mean, that's crazy.
0: Wow.
1: Sky just finished... Sky's on first half of season four, and I love
0: it. One of my favorite shows of all time.
1: Yeah.
3: Wow.
0: It's so good.
2: Incredible. I was so nervous talking to Thor about an episode this morning, because I could tell he wanted to spoil it.
0: It's close.
2: And no, talk about what,
0: it's close.
2: You wanted to talk about what was
0: he's
2: coming
0: not
2: next.
0: Sure
1: where
0: timelines,
1: yeah.
0: So he gets confused. So be careful.
2: Yeah, I can't talk to him.
0: This will happen. This will happen to him.
1: All I said was that the season finale was my favorite episode ever. That's all I said.
2: Makes me nervous.
0: Listen,
1: makes you nervous.
0: Fantastic show.
2: Wow.
0: Involving teens.
1: So good.
0: Counts.
1: Yeah.
0: Don't care what anyone says.
2: Wow.
0: But there is one show above them all.
1: Above Stranger Things.
0: Yes. And it is way more of a teen drama than any of them. If you go back and watch this, get ready for the emotions.
2: Oh.
0: Because the number one
2: TV
0: teen drama of all time is Party of Five.
2: Oh, wow. Man, I never watched
1: That's a wild
3: You
1: thing.
3: Never watched that?
2: No, I
1: tell
2: never.
1: Tell me to suck it.
2: I haven't seen an
1: I
2: episode.
1: I can't believe.
0: Oh, yeah.
3: Did you know that,
1: Party of Five is your number one
0: it's
1: teen
0: pathetic.
1: Drama.
3: It's right up your alley.
2: I know.
3: You love it.
2: I should binge that when I'm done with Stranger Things.
3: Oh, my God.
0: I mean, that family. What they went through.
2: Oh, Eddie.
0: I just
3: when I look forward to tears almost every episode.
0: Yeah.
1: So did the parents die before the show started or in the show?
3: Yes. No, before.
0: No.
1: So this show starts, and who's the oldest kid?
0: Matthew Fox.
1: He's the one watching.
0: He's raising him, but is he allowed to?
1: Where's the
0: other
1: get in
0: family? There. There's a lot of drama.
1: Yeah. Is there
0: no, they want to do it on their own. They want to do it on
1: no
0: their own.
1: There's no grandparents, aunts, or uncles.
2: It's a party of five.
0: Which,
2: what
0: but
2: don't
0: part of
2: you
0: that
2: get?
0: Do you not get?
3: What the family owns a restaurant,
0: part of that do you not get?
3: Thor, that's why it's party of
1: Who
3: five.
1: Who owns the restaurant?
0: It's
1: the
0: a
1: kids?
0: Lot.
3: The family, the parents did, so now the kids run it.
1: How is there no guardians?
0: It's so hard.
2: Oh,
1: how is there no aunts, uncles, or grandparents involved in this?
0: Watch it. Watch
1: and I tell
0: the stupid show.
1: Kids, too bad you can't run a restaurant. What do they do about running a restaurant?
2: Oh, they just lost their parents. Don't yell at them.
1: Was any of them in their 20s?
2: Matthew
1: or were they
2: Fox.
1: All?
3: Matthew Fox.
0: I think he was barely in his
2: 20s. Yeah, he was.
1: And he's running a restaurant?
2: Yeah.
3: He was already working there. He was already working there.
0: I'm in tears right now. Number one.
1: How long did it last?
2: It had a lot of seasons.
0: Four or five. Yeah. But it was incredible.
3: It was a good one.
0: There you go. That is my show.
2: That was good.
0: You bastard.
1: Number one.
0: Take Bailey's name out of your mouth.
1: Which one was Bailey?
0: Scott Wolf.
1: Oh, he's not a chick.
2: I'm with you.
1: I thought it was Nev Campbell.
3: No.
0: Love interest.
1: Oh, she wasn't a part of the crew.
2: No, she wasn't.
0: No, she was the sister.
3: Yeah, the sister.
0: Yeah. No, I was thinking Jennifer Love Hewitt.
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0: So, we have to address this at some point.
3: I would rather not.
0: I know. But Thor's been through these things before, these interventions, where, you know, we have to address it.
2: Yeah.
0: I've seen this going down for a while now.
2: Oh, yeah.
0: But it really smacked me in the face when we traveled together and went to Cleveland.
3: Why? What happened?
0: Well, we were at different restaurants.
2: Yes.
0: And we're eating meals. And every single meal we had, I would see Emily, before even tasting anything, reach over, grab the salt, and go to town salting her meal.
2: Yep.
0: And I was like, oh, that's...
3: You clutch a pearl?
0: Oh!
2: Yeah.
0: What is she doing?
2: Uh-huh.
0: She's never even tried it yet. How do you know it needs salt?
2: Mm-hmm.
0: But she is got a wild salt issue going on. Because she is salt crazy these days.
1: Jeez.
0: Sodium levels.
1: You should see these long-term risks I'm looking at.
0: Oh, it's bad.
2: Oh.
1: Strokes.
0: Oh, it's awful.
1: Kidneys.
0: Awful.
1: Heart strain.
0: Awful.
2: Oh, no.
1: Blood pressure.
0: I'm worried about it.
1: She does have weak bones.
0: Unless you can't get over a sprained ankle for 2 years.
1: Well, now I know why.
2: That
0: it's crazy.
2: True.
0: What's going on? Are you happy with yourself?
1: Damn.
3: No.
1: Damn.
0: Okay.
3: It's, I blame my mom.
0: Oh,
2: wait, why? Your mom?
0: You love to blame everybody for your problems.
2: Not true.
1: Always pointing that giant finger.
0: That's what she does.
2: Why?
0: That's what she does.
3: Why? My mom has giant fingers too, by the way.
0: Whoa.
2: You blame her for both things?
3: Yeah, 100%. She's a very small woman, huge hands. Same size hands as me.
0: Oh my God.
3: She's like 5'4". I know, it's crazy.
2: Why do you blame her for your salt addiction?
3: She's always. And it kind of hit me in the face. When I was at my annual ladies' trip to La Costa at the Omni that I do every year.
2: Yeah.
3: It's like a trip with my mom and my sister, my cousins, and my aunt. And we were sitting at the table, and my mom asked for salt before she even tried it. And it's like, I've seen her do that before, but like, I was like, because Eddie's been on me lately about my salt. Yeah. And I went, oh my God, like that, like, yes, I've been seeing this for years. Like, that's where I get it from.
2: Yeah.
3: And she does salt things a lot.
1: Yeah.
3: So I blame her, but I mean, I agree.
0: You have free will.
3: I do, and I don't know what to do.
0: So when you are cooking at home,
3: yeah,
0: do you cook your meal and then salt it again when you eat it, or?
1: Or you just oversalt it when you cook it?
3: Yeah, I mean, I salt it to my liking, because obviously when I'm cooking, I'm tasting the entire time
1: poor
3: I'm cooking.
1: Reed.
0: I'm worried about
1: your son.
0: Him.
1: Oh, my God.
2: Oh, so much.
0: I'm worried about him.
1: He probably wakes up in the middle of the night just dying of thirst.
2: Oh, so dehydrated.
1: Emily
0: salts her salt.
2: That's wild.
0: It's crazy.
1: Her man, Robert.
0: Oh,
1: this guy shouldn't be having that much salt, man.
3: So I try to not oversalt.
1: God, his kidneys.
3: The initial meal, I salt it to taste, but because I try not to kill my family with salt, I will also usually do another little pinch on my own.
1: You know what it is, Eddie?
3: Portion.
1: Those taste buds from,
0: from smoking.
1: Oh. Down those six.
0: Only when she drinks, bro.
3: Yeah, I don't smoke when I drink.
1: Only.
0: And then when you go out to eat.
3: Yeah.
0: Professional cooks are already like heavy-handed on seasoning.
2: Totally.
0: That's why it tastes so good when you go out to eat.
3: Yeah. Mm-hmm.
0: And this one, adding salt.
2: Wow.
0: We're at a nice meal, and she's over there, didn't try anything, just pouring gallons of salt.
2: Gallons.
0: Like, what are you doing?
2: Yeah.
0: What are you doing? Try it first. It's an issue.
3: It is. Do you notice that I'm not being defensive?
0: For once. It is crazy.
3: I'm sad about it.
2: Oh.
3: I don't know what to do. I just am eating a hard-boiled egg right now, and there's the amount of salt on that thing. I actually had to wipe some off because I oversalted it.
0: My grandfather had this before he passed.
1: I wonder why he passed.
0: Yeah, honestly. He had a big salt issue, and then we got to the point of where we gave him a salt substitute behind his back. So he didn't know. And so he thought he was having salt, but you know, it's mental.
1: So my dad has really bad kidneys because of the years of too much salt. And this isn't a joke. Like he's like this close to dialysis. He literally can't have any salt in his body because his kidneys are so bad right now. Jeez. And it's his own fault. Yeah. He knows that. You ready for dialysis, Emily? That's where you're headed.
3: I'm not ready for dialysis. Okay. Well, I don't want to go to dialysis. I did buy low sodium salt.
1: Recently. Oh, that'll change everything.
3: It's like half the amount of sodium, but it's the salt. But I'm one step away from Mrs. Dash's or whatever the hell that stuff is.
2: Oh,
3: is that what it's called?
0: So yeah. I don't know if this is going to help you or hurt you finding out what are the saltiest menu items at restaurants. I guess I'm sure they're like chains and stuff like that, right?
1: Yeah. It's everything. Well, it's salt on ice cream.
0: Yeah.
3: So do I run towards these meals?
0: Yeah, I don't think you should.
2: I think you should run away from these.
0: I think we know.
3: I'm running away.
0: I think we know the answer.
3: But I want to write these down for some reason.
0: Oh, I know.
2: Ooh. Yeah, this is pretty bad, guys. So just for reference, the max sodium intake that they recommend is 2,300 milligrams, okay? But they say...
0: Milligrams.
1: I would love to see milligrams. Emily's at 10,000 grams, probably.
0: Oh, yeah.
2: But if you're trying to be heart healthy... They say 1,500
1: milligrams. Oh, that heart's going to explode. That heart. Okay. Oh my God.
2: So
1: it's pumping.
2: Kicking off our list at the bottom of the list, coming in at 3,440 milligrams.
0: So twice, right?
1: That's too much.
2: That's like 1.5 of the max if you're trying to be heart healthy.
0: Intake.
2: Yes, for Emily's your entire
1: mouth is watering right now.
2: Yeah.
0: She's got a salt lick over there.
2: Yeah. But if you're trying to be heart healthy, Eddie,
3: not licking salt.
2: Then this is double. We have the Buffalo Wild Wings Buffalo Ranch Chicken Sandwich.
1: Oh, Emily.
2: I'm sure it's delicious.
0: Damn.
2: I'm sure.
0: I'm sure it is.
2: That sounds delicious.
0: Very salty.
2: Next at 4,110 milligrams of sodium. California Pizza's Kitchen's West Coast Burger. So they're
0: Emily's
2: burger.
0: Already salting it.
2: Yep.
3: I probably would.
0: She would.
2: We have TGI Fridays, whiskey glazed ribs, and crispy fried shrimp at 4,180 milligrams of
0: Fridays
2: sodium.
0: Around? I haven't seen a Fridays
3: in
0: a
3: while.
2: Is that one in Carlsbad?
1: Dude, when I have, there's nothing.
0: All the times I go to Carlsbad? Like,
1: yeah,
0: what?
1: When
2: well,
1: is
2: no, that's
1: to
2: the only one I know of in the county as well.
1: I only knew of one off like there. The 163 by that rock climbing place.
0: Mm.
1: That's the only one I ever knew of.
2: Yeah.
1: Whenever I have like, I don't really have a lot of salt. But whenever I make myself popcorn, I always oversalt it.
0: Oh, really?
1: I never know ratios. I
0: so confusing.
3: I just confused by salt.
1: I oversalt. And
0: when you make your popcorn and you put salt on it and you eat it and you go, oh, that's a little too salty. How about put less next time?
1: Well, I don't try it. I just put my salt on and then I streak it out, put more salt
0: so
1: on.
0: Confusing.
1: I know I need to. Okay. So I'll wake up the next morning and it feels, this is the only time I really oversalt things. And it feels like I got hit by a truck.
0: Yeah.
1: Like
0: imagine Emily. She's a puffer fish.
1: Like, dude, my under my eyes feel puffy.
3: Yeah.
1: I have a headache.
3: Yeah.
1: Oh, I
0: that's look at her. Lot.
1: It's
0: look at
1: the worst.
0: Look at her.
2: That's a lot.
0: So bloated. Look at her.
3: I look bloated right now.
2: Think how slender she'd be if she didn't have all that soap.
0: I know.
1: Do you wake up with like, honestly, do you wake up with like headaches or like when you feel
3: I don't,
1: like
3: I don't wake up with headaches, but honestly, like there'll be a time when I like, because I usually eat earlier, right? But there is sometimes where I'll do like a salty snack before bed. And when I do that, like I do have like bags under my bags eyes. Under
0: and
3: my
0: come in here looking like Violet from Willy Wonka.
3: I mean,
0: gotta roll you out of here. So floated.
1: Save some salt for later.
0: Yeah, yeah. That's what she'd like.
1: I know. I changed it.
0: If it was Willy Wonka and the salt factory, this chick would be.
1: Oh, she'd be all in.
2: Oh, she'd get the golden ticket.
1: Who is the one eating out of the river?
0: Augustus.
1: The goose.
3: Yeah.
0: Yeah.
1: Oh yeah.
3: That's me. I'm just eating salt out of the
0: diving into it.
2: Yeah, that sounds like
0: it's unbelievable.
2: Yeah.
3: How funny. Yeah, this is a real problem.
0: I know.
2: Oh,
0: I'm
2: no.
0: I'm trying to talk to you about it.
1: Dude,
0: you listen.
1: You
3: called me a pufferfish.
1: Not to be...
3: That's not nice.
0: Trying to shame you out of it.
1: Not to say anything crazy, but at your age.
0: Oh!
2: Okay.
0: That went too far.
2: That
3: I think that yours was farther, to be honest.
0: The pufferfish?
3: Yes.
0: Oh, sorry.
2: The Augustus?
0: For salt?
2: This one is shocking towards the top
0: just
2: of the list.
0: Drinking out of the ocean.
3: don't drink ocean water.
2: Hooters grilled chicken Caesar salad.
1: Wait, oh, Caesar salad.
3: It's a salad.
2: So you think you're doing good.
3: And it's grilled chicken.
2: And it's salad. Grilled chicken, but dude, the sodium is just under 5,000 milligrams.
1: It's so frustrating because my dad needs to not have salt, like I was saying. And he'll go to restaurants and I'll say, Dad, you don't know. But he'll say, I got the salad.
2: Yeah.
1: And I go, yeah, but and he'll dressing, it would never even come to his mind that there's that much salt.
3: Right. I don't blame him about that. Yeah.
1: I know, but that's what healthy. They but that's what they
3: you
1: do.
3: You just can't go out to eat.
1: You just can't go out to eat.
2: No. And then the worst one on their list, coming in at more than three times the max dallium sodium, with 7,000 milligrams of sodium in this one meal. We have Cheesecake Factory's pasta with shrimp and sausage, 7,000 milligrams of sodium.
0: That's insane.
3: Wow.
0: It should be illegal, to be honest with you.
2: Lots of pasta dishes, lots of chicken dishes making this list. Oof. So, watch out.
0: Look at her. Look at her over there. She's drooling.
3: Can't stop.
0: It's not good. Talk to Thor.
1: Do you like pepper, too, or no?
3: Pepper, no. I mean, I like pepper, but I don't over pepper.
0: Okay.
3: Pepper.
0: Don't get crazy.
3: No pepper, but not over pepper.
0: All right, we got
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1: The show.
5: I would like to introduce you
1: to the ringleader, Eddie.
6: And here's the thing about Eddie. You need to know. Eddie doesn't have the ability to not be Eddie.
1: The mother of this crew, Sky.
7: Yeah, I'm kind of Miss Meek, like you can almost talk me into anything.
1: Thor.
8: I'm not a social butterfly, nor do I want to be one.
1: And Emily.
9: I am sometimes very, very selfish, and sometimes I'm actually very, very giving.
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6: So we know that Sky built the Taj Mahal of ADUs in her backyard.
10: Yeah.
6: The thing, I mean,
8: it took so long to build.
10: It took as long as the Taj Mahal.
6: Well, maybe longer.
10: But maybe longer.
8: Well, you got a real thorough company to do it.
6: It's incredible.
10: It's a studio apartment. Thing.
6: And the thought of the ADU was this was going to sort of be maybe a little bit of a pool house. Maybe eventually your mom could move in there until she found the love of her life.
10: Lots of plans for this.
6: And then, of course, for guests.
10: Yeah.
6: You know, it's a guest house.
10: Yeah, our new, like, guest room for the house.
6: That all went away when you guys found a renter.
10: Yes.
6: And this sort of was happenstance, the way this worked out. Mm-hmm. It was like a college student of a friend of yours, daughter or something like that.
10: Yeah.
6: And worked out that she needed a place to stay. You were like, we have this ADU.
10: Nobody's really using it the way we planned.
6: No, and you can maybe make a little bit of money on the side.
10: Hell yeah.
6: Why not?
10: Why not?
6: And so you've had this renter in there for now, what, going on 2 years almost?
10: Yeah, wow. like a year and a half now. Yeah. So
6: everything worked out okay?
10: Oh, yeah. She is amazing. I mean, she's perfect for us. She's quiet. She doesn't party. She's serious about school.
9: Wow.
10: She just has a tight-knit group of friends, and when they are, over, like, you may hear, like, so if you're in the backyard, you may hear some giggling or smell them cooking, but like nothing college crazy. I mean, they're so chill. Rent comes on the first, like clockwork.
6: That's great.
10: So works out great.
9: Now I don't remember if we talked about this on the regular show or the P1 podcast, but so she is alive.
10: Yes,
9: I don't remember if
10: you.
9: We ever recapped
6: that was the podcast.
9: That was the podcast that Sky, she had been gone for like 6 days, and Sky thought,
10: and
9: that
10: she normally
9: something bad happened.
10: She normally
6: tells it was that long. It was like 3 days.
10: She normally tells us when she's going out of town, and nothing was said, and all of a sudden we didn't see her for a long time. Packages were piling up. Well, there were three of them. So I started getting like mom concerned. Mm-hmm. Do I call somebody? Do I tell somebody? What am I supposed to do here?
6: Mind your business.
10: Turns out she just. She forgot to tell us.
6: Didn't she roll in like later that day?
10: Like literally, like we talked about it on the podcast, and probably like 4 hours later, she came home. But since then, she's left, you know, again, and has told us she's gone. So I don't have to have my paranoid freakouts on the P1 podcast about that. But yes, so she is alive. Okay. She is safe. Thank
6: you.
10: Thank you for asking. Good.
6: I think we would have heard something by now, Emily. I mean, it was like a month ago, but whatever.
10: Yeah.
6: So you got this ADU rented out on your property. Fantastic.
10: Great.
6: Right? But now, what do you do if you do have said guest come to town? Now, you never have a guest come to town.
10: No.
6: So you don't really have to worry about this.
10: I don't really know anybody. Yeah.
6: So. Yeah. I mean, you don't even invite people over.
10: No, I know. I don't even entertain.
6: No. I've never seen the ADU.
10: Yeah.
6: I've never seen her house.
10: Yeah. It's pretty
9: her
10: wild.
9: Her actual house?
6: No. I've never been invited once.
9: How long have you been there?
10: Six years.
8: At one point, she'd be like, we've been friends for almost 30 years. Why don't you just come over for dinner? And you're friends with his wife.
6: Your
8: kids know each other.
10: Yeah. Well, his wife's been over, but he hasn't been over.
9: It almost makes the most sense.
10: Yeah.
8: Because I've been to all your houses.
10: Yeah. Mm-hmm. Yeah.
8: Sky didn't invite me, though. I just showed up.
6: Yeah, you did. You did a pop-in.
10: Yeah, with his parents.
6: Do I just pop it?
10: Yeah.
8: It's a risk.
6: I don't want it.
8: Yeah, who knows? Her husband could be out there getting ready for El Nino.
6: Yeah.
10: It's probably still is. Yeah. Lots of El Nino prepping right now. I have been having some wild thoughts because I do want to have everybody over. I just have a lot of concerns about having everybody over.
9: What's the concern?
10: I don't know. Just my dogs, annoying people.
8: We all have dogs.
10: I know. Well, I don't know. It gives me anxiety. The thought of, and not just you guys, honestly, anybody. When we built this house, we were very social at the time. And the thought was, all our neighborhood friends, this is going to be the new place to gather, blah, blah. We haven't had any of them over. Literally nobody's been to our house. But my birthday's in October, Thor, October 22nd. Write it down. He forgets every year. And I've been thinking of maybe having a poker party at my house and play cards and have dinner. Well, not on my actual birthday, that weekend. Okay. Yeah, for my birthday.
8: On Sundays, I don't do things during football season. Okay. So as long as it's not on a Sunday.
10: Okay. That would be probably the Saturday. Okay. So that's a thought. And I'm just break the ice. Just have people over. You have such a small group of friends now. It wouldn't be a ton of people at this point.
9: But why does it even have to be? That seems like you're adding more stress, to do a poker party. Just have a couple friends over for dinner.
10: Yeah, that's
9: easy.
10: That's not.
8: Wait, why is that harder, Sky?
10: Because then.
8: Because you're going to supply dinner.
10: But, I feel that an activity needs to happen to keep things moving.
9: Why do you need activity? We sit outside and visit.
10: I don't know. Yeah.
8: You could have a game ready. When you guys all came over to my house, I had a game ready in case we got bored.
6: But you know what happens when we play games with Sky?
8: Sky cheats.
10: She cheats. I don't cheat.
8: Especially on our home turf.
6: It'd be awful. It'd be awful. You did blatantly twice.
8: I what's really crazy is she has this incredible pool. Yeah. So you'd think she would just have a pool party with us.
9: Come over around 1 or 2, swim, early dinner.
8: She could say to us.
6: Never seen it.
8: She could say to us right now, hey, next Saturday, you guys want to come over at 1?
6: Yeah.
9: Swim, early dinner?
8: Yeah. And I'll order. And then you don't have to bring food.
9: Pizzas.
6: Or just, pala.
8: That's wild.
6: Pala.
10: Yeah. This is all wild. Pala.
9: Everybody just bring a dish.
8: Yeah.
6: Bring a dish.
9: That's it. Done.
6: Nah.
8: My little son in there and his little floaty.
6: Look at her.
8: How cute would that be?
6: Look at her head spinning right now.
8: How is it a lot?
9: But literally, you have to do nothing. BYOB?
8: Yeah. All you have to do is open the door.
10: Yeah.
9: That's it.
10: I don't know, guys.
6: This is never going to happen.
10: You're throwing a lot at me at 6:06 a.m.
6: I can honestly say I probably will never see her
10: house. You will see my house.
6: I probably never will.
10: You will see my house.
6: That's fine. I've come to accept it. It is what it is. What do you do if, for some reason, you are going to have a guest, which, again, we've covered, isn't really ever going to happen, but something has popped up.
10: Yeah, because we used to have a guest room in our house, but once we built the ADU with all these wonderful intentions, the guest room turned into basically, a non-guest room. There's no longer a bed in there. There's no longer room for a bed anymore.
6: What is it now?
10: So it turned into, at COVID, a scratcher studio. Set up a little scratcher, microphone, soundboard, soundproofing. And that's still there. But
6: why?
10: Just because we haven't taken it apart, but now it's a catch-all. It just has tons of junk on it, right? And then my dad passed away, and I took on the project of organizing and cataloging all his comics that he's had, since the 50s, collected comics. So, I mean, there are racks and racks of comic boxes in there. So that takes up one whole wall. And then the other wall, my daughter has really gotten into reselling her clothing. And there's so much of it that it's turned into this Depop boxing and shipping area. And then we have a desk, which is our little mini home office, pay bills, our computer, stuff like that. So basically on every wall, there's random furniture and there's no longer a bed. And it's kind of our catch-all room. And in the back of my mind for the last year, I've been we need to sell these comics. We need to clean this room out. We don't have a guest room. We got to actually get a bed in here. But of course, not a single step has happened to that.
6: Okay.
10: Well, yesterday, I get a call from my cousin who lives in Texas. Now, she's a cousin on my mom's side, kind of the only cousin I'm like really close to. I have a bunch of cousins in New York, but I rarely talk to them. If we go back to New York, I see them. That's about it. But my cousin from Texas, we text. She travels for business, so she's come to town a couple times. So I see her more than any other cousin. And she reaches out and lets me know, I don't really know how it works because I'm not a business person, but something about flying and a ton of miles. And she just got emailed some special deal about flights to San Diego specifically in September. And she's thinking of taking advantage of it and grabbing a flight and coming for the weekend. What do I think?
6: Oh,
10: and immediately I start spinning because I got no guest room. I got nowhere to stay. I'd love for you to come, but how does this work? Do I like push all the junk to the side and put a little air mattress in the middle of the room? But I mean, you know, she's my age. She's well off. I'm like, I feel it's weird and an air mattress on the floor at our age. Like, I don't know. It feels weird. So I made her that off. I told her, you know, of course, how I overtalk and overexplain. So I did all that to her.
6: For the last 10 minutes, you've explained what's going on in that guest room. You did the same to her?
10: Of course I did.
6: Oh, poor thing.
10: Of course I did. Because I really had to paint the visual. Like, it's not that I don't want you. I literally just don't have the space. And if somebody says that, you think, oh, well, you have like 3 weeks. You can clean it
9: up. That's immediately what I was thinking. This is like a nudge to get into gear, get rid of the scratcher studio and the catch-all. I mean, you guys have a lot of time. You're home a lot.
6: You do nothing on the weekends.
10: Okay, like, you don't need to.
6: One of my favorite things that I've read this week was Sky's yesterday email. Every day we send what we do the day before. Sky on this past Monday wrote, it was a kind of chill, do nothing weekend. And I read that and I went, and she explained what she did. It was exactly what she does every weekend.
10: Every weekend.
6: And I was like, wait.
8: Got up, big breakfast.
6: I mean,
10: a little work in the garden.
6: Swam some laps. You do that literally every weekend. And, but this weekend in particular was a chill do nothing weekend.
10: Yeah.
9: Wait a minute. And
10: it was special.
6: I giggled to myself.
9: You gave a little giggle?
6: Yes.
10: Yeah.
9: So why not just be like, this is it? And then tell Loveland to get her shipping crap out of there. That's it. Boom. And then you've got space
10: for that. But I don't know where that would go. Like, maybe we could jam everything in the garage, but the comics, like, there's a lot of.
6: Oh, that's an easy answer.
10: There's a lot of comics.
6: I would be 100% willing to store those for you. For a cost.
10: Yeah, that's not going to happen.
6: Why? That's a great offer. That's a great offer.
9: You got some room in that game room, maybe. Plenty
6: of room, baby.
10: Half of those comics are my brother's. He would not be comfortable with
6: for storage. You're going to pay for storage?
10: He would not be comfortable with that.
9: Well, does he think Eddie's going to steal them?
10: No, but he wants them to be very secure. And so he's not familiar with Eddie's lock system on his house. So
6: you think that my I have an alarm system, Sky.
10: I know you do, but I don't think my brother would be happy with that. So I can't get it together in time to get
6: you could.
10: A bed in there.
6: You absolutely could. You can get a futon and then get rid of some of that stuff and make it pretty easy. But you just don't want to.
9: You could have a futon there from Amazon next day.
10: Yeah, even a futon. I feel like
9: get a twin bed from Amazon next day.
10: A twin bed? But then.
9: Okay, what am I? Shut up, Emily.
6: Yes, yeah. She's never going to divorce.
10: Because then I'm going to get a twin bed, then once I finally get rid of the comics, I'm going to want to get a queen size bed or a king size bed for guests because, you know.
6: You have unlimited funds. Get rid of it.
10: I know. I mean, that's so wasteful. I mean, beds are expensive. So anyway, all I got going on is air mattress. And that's when, without even thinking, I say it without consulting my husband, without asking anybody.
6: What else is new?
10: I say to my cousin, well, maybe I could pay for a hotel room nearby for the weekend.
6: Wait, you pay for the hotel?
10: Yeah.
9: What?
6: Why would you do that?
10: I don't know. Because it just came out of my mouth. I feel guilty for not having a place for her to stay.
6: Guilty.
10: She's taking care of the airfare, even though it sounds like it's kind of free
9: traveling.
10: For her.
9: And it was her idea.
10: It was her idea.
6: Have you ever heard of that
8: She's
6: before?
8: Taking care of the airfare. So like when my sister comes and visits me, I should pitch in for the airfare?
10: Well, no, since she's covering that part so we could get together.
8: Covering that part? She's coming to see me.
9: But wasn't it her reaching out to you saying, I got these miles? Yes. It wasn't like you said, do you want to come visit me this weekend?
10: This is all correct.
8: And even then if you said you want to come visit me this weekend, you don't pay for their airfare or split it or do like what?
10: Well, and then to make it worse, I realized how much hotel rooms in the beach area cost right now. I mean, that's not
6: and again, she's not cheap. Struggling.
9: Well, that's what I was going to ask.
6: You said earlier that she's well off.
10: Yeah. She is well off. She does very well.
6: Why would you ever offer that?
10: I don't know.
6: That doesn't make any sense.
10: I felt so guilty, like that I'm an adult. Guilty. I should have a guest room for you to stay in. And because I don't, and all I can offer you is an air mattress on the floor.
6: You hear yourself? Like, if you were to say this to a therapist, they would have some serious problems with you.
10: Yeah.
6: You know?
8: Why would you feel guilty? Someone's coming to visit and
10: I don't know.
8: Guilty?
6: I don't have the space for it right now.
8: Like my sister and her husband and her kids are staying at a hotel. Should I offer to pay for them?
6: Skywood. What? Skywood.
8: Why? They're coming to see me.
6: You don't have the space. So you got.
8: So I should be like, all right, I'll split the bill? What?
10: I feel like because we're like 50-50 enjoying the visit, the point is for what? Both 50, of us.
8: 50.
9: No, that's not how it works. If she was a struggling college student that didn't have any money.
6: Enjoy the air mattress, sweetie.
9: You're right. But that's the only world I can somewhat grasp that I feel like my mom
6: There's a couch right there.
8: Yeah.
6: Enjoy it.
9: Couch in the living room.
8: Haley's two brothers, when they were in college, they slept on the couch.
6: They crashed on the couch.
8: Or they didn't have to stay with us.
6: Right.
8: It wasn't like enjoying the visit. What the hell are you talking
10: about? But we're like 50-year-old women. We're not college people anymore. So I don't know.
8: So she could afford her own hotel.
10: Well, she probably can.
8: So then what do you
6: offered to pay
8: about?
6: For it, though?
10: Well, I was just talking. I wasn't thinking. You know this happens to me. I get a little bit ahead of myself. So she said she's going to think about all of it and we'll reconvene. Wow. But I don't know what's happening.
6: I hope you enjoy paying for the Hotel Del for the weekend.
10: Hotel
6: I mean,
10: Del.
6: My God.
10: La Valencia.
9: Yeah, 100%.
6: Geez, yeah. What a psycho you are.
8: Yeah. That's a wild thing to do,
6: that
8: man.
6: Is crazy.
10: Okay.
6: Speaking of expensive things, you know, do you think that our state is a fun state?
9: Mm.
6: Now, I would imagine so, but maybe the cost hurts us a little bit. We're going to see where California ranks in the most fun states when we get back on the show at Rock 105.3.
1: The show.
9: Just yesterday, I got a text from a friend that says they're going to go over to Sedano Ford in La Mesa today and meet up with Rick, who works there, and they are going to test drive the brand new Ford Explorer. And I am so pumped.

0: Sublime on the show. It's Rock 105.3. So when you think about our state, does it scream fun? I think it does.
1: Yeah. Oh, yeah.
0: I think there are a lot of things.
1: Oh, yeah.
0: You know,
2: it's one of the only reasons I'm here.
0: Yeah.
2: Between the job and that.
0: No.
1: Wait.
2: You know?
1: For the
2: fun? If it wasn't for the job and then the fun that California offers, I mean, why would anyone stay? It's so expensive. Yeah. I mean, you know what I mean?
0: Well,
2: those are the two things that we got here.
0: The weather. I mean, that's part of it, I would think.
2: Not lately, though. It's a million degrees.
0: A million degrees.
2: I mean, it's so hot.
0: Yeah, but it's not humid. You go back east and it's...
2: I think the humidity's picked up the last, like, few weeks.
0: Wow.
2: It's picked up.
0: I don't feel... I live in East County.
2: So my electricity bill's out of control.
0: Yeah.
2: It's brutal. Mm-hmm. If it wasn't for, like I said, the fun and the job...
3: Where are you going?
2: I don't know, but not here.
3: Arizona, you can't even step outside right now.
1: Oh, seriously, dude.
2: There's other places, baby.
1: Oh, baby.
0: Anyway, you know, California is got a lot of stuff going for it as far as fun goes. You know, we got theme parks. Obviously, the weather. I know Thor doesn't think so, but I mean, that's what we're known for.
2: I just don't think the weather's as good as it was 15 years ago. I just, 15 years ago,
0: I know, but I mean, that's what we're known for. So that's why
2: I know
0: where I would say you can do a lot more fun things here in California than you can in other places.
2: Yeah,
0: that's all.
2: Sure.
0: That's all I'm trying to
1: especially
0: say.
1: Especially like year round, you know, if you compare.
0: I can
1: to places
0: golf all year round.
2: No, for sure. Yeah. I get what you're saying.
0: You know, I can do other things all year round because of the, you know, we're not getting snow in a lot of places and things like that. And so that probably plays a part in the fun aspect of it. I don't know. They ranked all of the different states in America to figure out who's the funnest.
1: Yeah, and they looked at two main categories. One is entertainment and recreation. So the number of attractions, ideal weather.
0: So we got to do well in that.
3: Yeah, for sure.
0: So is Florida.
1: Yeah, totally. Restaurants, amusement parks, golf courses, arcades, fitness centers.
0: Arcades?
1: Yeah.
3: Those are fun.
1: You got
3: like a good arcade?
0: I mean, where are there arcades?
1: I guess Dave and Buster's.
3: Dave and Buster's.
0: I guess that counts.
3: Belmont Park, there's an arcade.
1: Good call.
3: SeaWorld has a pretty good arcade.
1: Wow, Emily, arcade chick.
0: SeaWorld has an arcade?
3: Yeah, big one. It's always been there. It's in the kids area.
1: Yeah.
3: It's huge.
1: I duck in there when it rained
0: you
1: once.
0: You duck in
1: there? It rained once. And I'm like, look, there's an arcade. That's how
3: it's
1: I discovered
3: too.
1: It.
0: I just don't. Why would you go to a SeaWorld and go to the arcade?
3: Just naming arcades that I know about. Thank you.
1: Wow.
0: This is ridiculous.
1: Yeah.
3: Really?
1: Beaches and beach quality. I think we're going to do pretty well there, too.
2: Depends on where you are, though, right?
1: Oh, well, yeah. We got South Bay.
2: South Bay.
1: Coronado.
2: Well, now La Jolla and Mission Beach.
1: Yeah. The bacteria is floating up.
0: You could be Iowa, have no beach.
1: That's true.
0: You know?
1: That's true.
2: It's true.
1: Yep. And then the second category they looked at to find the funnest states in America is nightlife. So they looked at average beer and wine prices, movie costs, access to bars and clubs, the amount of music festivals and theaters, as well as casinos that each state has. And I'll tell you guys, California did really, really well.
0: Yeah.
1: Despite the high costs of things, California comes in as the number one most fun state in America.
3: Hell yeah.
1: We have the most movie theaters, restaurants, performing arts theaters, second most attractions, number one for fitness centers, number four for weather, number nine for bars, number one for best beaches, and actually California best wine prices as well.
0: Emily.
1: Not so good with the beer prices, but the wine prices, the best out of the whole country.
3: Man. Right now, you go to like just a normal, not high end restaurant, and a glass of wine is going to cost you like $16.
0: Well,
3: is insane.
0: That's probably the restaurant rather than if you're just buying it. Yeah.
1: And if you're in Napa or anywhere near wine country, probably those prices come down a little bit. Again,
0: you ever
1: depending.
0: Been to Napa, Emily?
3: No, it's a dream.
0: That's shocking.
3: It's a dream.
2: It's a dream.
0: You drink it all.
3: Just been to Temecula.
0: Why didn't you go to Napa?
3: Great up there. I don't know.
0: It's an easy place
3: like
0: to go to.
3: Napa's too fancy for me.
0: Absolutely not.
3: I don't know.
1: No.
0: If you've been to Temecula, it's the same thing, just a little heightened.
3: You're right.
1: Yeah, you'd fit in great.
2: It's not like going to Italy.
0: You're always looking for, you know, little things
3: to do. A little weekend trip?
0: Yeah. Well,
3: I don't know. Trip to Napa?
0: I mean, might need 3 days, but.
3: How do you get, how far away is Napa? I don't know
0: any. For a drive or for?
3: NorCal. I mean,
0: yeah, you probably want to fly.
3: Okay.
0: I mean, because you hate road trips.
3: Oh, look into this.
1: Right now. You're flying to San Francisco. Just,
0: all of a sudden?
3: Big Napa trip.
0: Done deal.
1: That's totally going to happen.
0: Wow, okay.
1: So the top five most fun states go to New York, Nevada.
0: Okay, other than Vegas, because I was like thinking of Vegas, but then I'm like, what's the rest of the state?
1: I think it's like Vegas literally covers it for the whole state as far as restaurants, casinos, performances,
2: theaters. Vegas has gotten so expensive, though. I read an article that Reno people are going to more because it's cheaper than Vegas.
1: Really?
2: Because Vegas is so expensive.
0: My nephew lives in Reno, and people are going there now because Vegas is just, they've overpriced everything.
2: You go because when you go to Vegas, you're going for a nice cheap hotel.
1: Mm-hmm. That's
2: food's cheaper and you gamble.
0: Right.
2: Now it's insanely expensive.
3: Yeah. It's too bougie.
2: It's it's everything.
1: Now that they got the sports teams and the Sphere and all that stuff. It's
2: not worth it.
1: Yeah. Wow. Okay. Well, number four is still Nevada. Number three goes to Illinois. I guess Chicago's got some and other stuff in the state. Yep. Number two, no surprise, is Florida. Like I said, we are number one here in California. Who is the least fun state in America? That title goes to West Virginia.
2: Damn.
3: Oh, no.
2: It's not great.
1: Sorry about it.
0: Not fun?
2: I was there and I was like, I said to somebody I was with, I was like, what do you want to do today? She goes, we can go to Walmart.
0: No, that was the fun.
1: Oh.
3: Who is this person? That sounds like a dream. Yeah, okay. Walmart. Now we're talking.
2: There's a Walmart and this place called Sheetz. Sheetz is like a fast food, gas station, slash like hangout spot.
0: Kind of like that Buc-ee's thing, you know?
2: So those are the two things we could do.
0: Wow.
1: Wow.
0: Okay.
1: All right.
0: Not the most fun.
1: No. All right.
0: Do you guys remember how you used to meet people in the dating world pre-dating apps? That was a wild time.
1: Right.
0: We're going to go over the top ways people used to meet before dating apps coming up next on the show at Rock 105.3.

0: on the show. It's Rock 105.3. So Thor really is the only one of the four of us who's ever really taken advantage of the dating app scene.
1: Oh, yeah.
0: He got it to be on Tinder back in the day a little bit, Bumble, and all those kind of things.
1: Oh, yeah.
0: How'd that go for you?
1: It was great.
0: Yeah?
1: Game changer. Because I didn't have the best game.
0: No?
1: Talking to people. And who does? I mean, come on. Yeah. So, like...
0: Emily's son.
1: Oh, yeah, that is true. He's the Riz.
2: That's true.
0: Casanova.
1: He's got a new girlfriend.
2: Casanova.
0: Some people.
2: Yeah, he does.
1: So, he must get it from his dad.
2: I mean, really? We're both pretty personable, Robert and I, right? I don't know. I'm friendly.
1: I'm friendly. So I was on dating apps, and it just made things so much easier.
0: Yeah.
1: And it was all about picture. It was different then. I mean, it was free back then. Now it's not free anymore, but pictures are swiping.
0: The thing about that is that you at least know going into the app, they are single and interested in dating.
2: Yeah.
0: Or something.
2: Yeah. That's the first
0: a relationship
2: step.
0: Or something, sure. Right?
1: And also
0: because going cold call up to a girl, having no clue whether she's, you know, in a relationship or not, or if she's interested or not,
2: or ready to date, or
0: because you know, you could do that at a bar and you'll have a decent chance. But if you just go up to a girl in like a grocery store, oh my God.
3: Yeah.
0: The odds are, first of all, not in your favor.
1: Yeah.
0: And you don't want to really bother them. You're maybe try to be friendly, but I mean, it could be off-putting and it's awful.
1: Yeah. Mm-hmm.
0: And so at least you go, I mean, like check out the produce today.
3: Okay. No, don't bring up produce, bro.
0: Melons?
3: Okay,
2: no,
3: see, now
2: melons.
3: It took a turn. Now you got creepy guy vibes.
0: I like the way you're holding that cucumber.
3: Okay, again,
0: no?
3: Creepy guy.
0: I don't know how to.
3: Creeper.
2: If a guy's not creepy, though, and I'm single and he's single and I am looking at the melons and he walks over, though, and just says, hey, I noticed you and I think that you're really pretty. You know, are you, you know, would you ever want to go out and get a coffee sometime?
0: Oh my God.
2: Like, I think that's kind of cool.
0: And you don't know this man from nobody.
2: Mm-hmm.
0: And you're okay with just that happening?
2: I don't know. That makes me, I'd be so flattered. And I think that takes a
0: Here's
2: lot
0: the problem.
2: Of guts to do that.
1: Yeah.
0: Here's the problem.
2: Yeah.
0: You have a man.
2: Mm-hmm.
0: And so I tried to do that with you.
2: Mm-hmm.
0: And
2: which has happened.
0: It's
2: before.
0: Over.
1: Shot down.
0: And now I got to slink away feeling like an idiot.
2: Okay, I see that on your behalf. For me, obviously,
0: it's
2: I'm
0: great
2: the lender.
0: For you.
2: That's I see what you're saying.
0: It's awful for us.
2: I see what you're saying.
0: Yeah. So it's really hard to meet people without these dating apps. But we used to do it.
2: Yeah.
0: You know,
2: yeah.
0: I mean,
3: it was
0: there would
3: the
0: be
3: only way.
1: Well, dating apps were so taboo. Nobody wanted to say that they met on a dating app.
0: That's now it's the only way.
1: Now, yeah. I remember nobody would ever say, how'd you meet? Oh, yeah, we just met each other.
0: Mm.
1: You wouldn't say like Tinder.
2: You'd look like a scumbag if you said Tinder.
1: Yeah, or you were a loser. Not anymore.
0: Yeah.
2: Mm-mm.
0: So, you know, back in the day, you could be at a bar. It could be a big thing was me, like maybe through friends at like a party. Because then at least I have that commonality.
2: Yeah.
0: Where I go, oh, you're Sky's friend. Oh, okay, cool. What's up?
2: You know, start
0: you start talking.
2: Corner,
0: boom. And although Sky would never hook me up with her friends, which was lame.
3: Yeah, sorry about it.
0: And then work.
3: Oh, well.
2: Uh-oh.
0: You can meet people at work.
2: Whoopsie.
0: You can meet people at work.
3: But you can't use work as your private hookup pool.
2: Eddie,
3: That's where it takes a turn.
0: Whoa.
3: Okay?
0: What
3: that's
0: do you mean?
3: Where you start
0: private
3: getting
0: hookup pool.
3: A reputation and things.
0: Sorry. There were some girls that worked in the building, and then we became friendly and would go out and PB and have a good time, and things would happen.
3: Yeah.
0: And then... there would be other girls.
3: See, when there's multiple within
0: it was a
3: short,
0: good run. It was a solid run.
3: A short span.
0: It was a solid run.
3: You start, people start talking.
0: That was bad.
2: No.
0: That was bad.
2: Yeah. Eddie.
0: That was unfortunate. So, yes, you got to be careful. You know, they say, you know, don't, you know, ask where you eat.
2: Yes.
3: Yep.
0: And so, I mean, I learned a valuable lesson that way. And so there were ways to do it, but it was tougher.
3: Mm-hmm. Yeah, there's a whole article about this that's gone viral because the new generation, the young ones out there, they're kind of rejecting dating apps, but they have, I don't know.
0: It makes it so much easier.
3: You know, you reject everything that the previous generation did.
2: They're so cool.
3: Or,
2: they're old school.
3: Yeah, So they want to do it.
0: My girlfriend at church.
1: Well, what's crazy is this new generation doesn't talk. They're not the least sociable generation. You ever try to talk to a Gen Zer?
3: Ooh, that's tough.
1: It's brutal. Dude.
3: Eye contact.
1: They don't know how to talk.
2: Jamie's sitting right there.
1: Remember, we were at a restaurant once, and I asked the hostess where the bathroom was, and she just stared at me.
3: Oh.
1: And I go,
3: what?
1: I look and I go, "Where's the bathroom?" And she goes, "Oh, over there." Like, and they just blank stare. They don't know how to have a conversation. Yeah. So you would think dating apps would be right if they're out.
3: Yeah, so they're like rejecting them because the previous generation used them. But then to Thor's point, at the same time, they have no clue how to actually meet people or social
1: so they're just
3: skills.
1: AI girlfriends now?
3: So they're like literally asking their grandparents, how did you meet people back in the day? So this article polled people who were dating before dating apps. And these were the top answers of how they met their partner.
2: They're on there at Silver Fox and PB. Ooh. You notice their neck tattoo from across the room.
0: Oh.
2: A couple hours later, you have your first kiss in the indoor Siggy smoking area. Is that on there?
3: Oh. That's very specific, Emily.
2: Is that on there?
3: No.
2: Okay.
3: No, I specifically
2: got it.
0: Nothing more romantic.
3: Yes.
1: Oh, and just like cigarette breath.
0: With booze.
1: Oh, my God.
3: So much stale
1: only when you
3: smoke.
1: Drink.
2: Yeah.
0: And by the way, the Silver Fox.
3: Yeah.
0: That's all I have to say.
3: That.
2: Great. Great spot.
3: All right.
0: Fantastic.
2: Classy.
3: So these are the top places and ways people met before dating apps. Just the neighborhood. You lived in the same neighborhood. Like, literally, you grew up in the same neighborhood. You know all the same people. Bam.
0: Okay.
3: You date. Next, churches. Actually meeting at church and through church people. Newspaper personal ads.
0: No way.
3: Mentioned. Yep, that's really old school.
0: That's really old.
3: Blind dates, getting hooked up on a blind date with someone you've never met was...
0: Those are tricky.
3: ...was a thing.
0: Yeah.
3: Uh-huh. House parties. A friend is having a house party and you get introduced. A bar, you get the courage and ask for somebody's number, phone number at the bar and hope it's an actual phone number and they don't give you a fake one.
0: Can happen.
3: Definitely. Oh, yeah. College was big. Number three, high school sweethearts were a big thing. People started dating in high school and then that's it. Number two, Eddie, work. Calling for somebody at work.
0: Looking for love, man.
3: And the number one way people used to meet people before dating apps was a friend being a matchmaker.
0: Yeah, that's the way you can still, I mean, it's you can still do it, right? I don't know. Sky, we know, does a lot of wild things. In fact, we heard one earlier this morning already. But when she sticks her nose into things because she's, quote, helping.
3: I'm a helper.
0: That is when it gets just out of control. She's done it again. We're going to see what she did this time when helping when we get back on the show at Rock 105.3.
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0: Metallica on the show. It's Rock 105.3. How do you explain sky to, like, if aliens landed here on Earth and they want to know about, you know, a particular small-headed, curly woman.
1: It's a normal-sized head.
0: Like, how do you explain this woman?
2: I don't know. She could be an alien.
0: That's a great call.
2: You know what I mean?
0: Honestly, she should be studied.
1: I don't think so.
0: Where to begin with this? You're pretty normal.
2: I heard that, and I didn't know if you heard it.
3: Guys, just listen back to the 6 a.m. break.
0: Listen back to the last 5 minutes of our last conversation
3: that's another great one.
2: Okay.
0: Dude, you're the most abnormal human person I know. And that I'm not being a jerk. You are the strangest person I've ever met.
1: I have different likes and views on life than you guys.
0: Than anybody I know. You're the quirkiest person I know.
1: There's quirkier.
0: Maybe, but I don't know them. It's like you're Pee-wee Herman running around.
1: Pee-wee Herman? Out of all the people in the world? Yeah.
0: If you came in here one day with a little tuxedo on.
2: A great tux.
0: With a red bow tie, I wouldn't be surprised.
2: And little white shoes.
0: Yeah. And be like, hey, everybody. And I'm like, whoa. What's up, Sky?
1: Pee-wee Herman.
0: Yeah.
1: You guys
0: are the same.
1: Okay.
2: Will you please be Pee-wee Herman for Halloween?
1: Why would I do that?
2: I don't know.
0: It just tracks.
1: I don't know. Like it does.
0: Then we hear about Sky in a theater, and like, what the hell?
1: Oh, really?
0: I don't know.
1: Really?
0: Listen, Sky is just a weirdo, man.
1: Yeah.
0: She has no ability to understand, like, what are social norms. It just doesn't make sense to me. And then after the fact, when she does things, and it is pointed out to her, not just by us, but by everybody, that, like, hey, Sky, that's weird, or, like, why did you do that, or whatever, then maybe she'll absorb, like, oh, okay, I can see why that's looked upon as strange, you know? Mm-hmm. But why in the moment it doesn't hit you, especially after the amount of times it's backfired on you, I'll never understand.
1: I always feel like I'm helping. Like, in the moment when I do something, I always feel like, this is nice. I would appreciate this if the roles were reversed.
0: My dear.
1: Yes.
0: Nobody wants your help.
1: That's not true.
0: That's a fact.
1: There's people in the world that would love help.
0: But nobody asks for your help.
3: Yeah.
1: Okay, maybe people don't ask for my help.
0: So what does that tell you? They don't want your help.
1: But sometimes
0: stop
1: it's
0: helping.
1: Nice.
0: Nothing triggers me more than you saying that.
1: That it's nice.
0: Yes, because
1: you're triggered by niceness.
0: By you saying that, because a lot of the times your niceness comes with a caveat that you're kind of helping yourself too. That's a fact.
1: I'm helping
0: especially
1: everyone.
0: In neighborhood situations.
1: Yeah. Helping everyone.
0: Because Sky was helping once again in her neighborhood, and what a shock, once again, it's backfired and become pretty insulting.
1: Well, so my husband pointed this out to me that I may not want to follow through on something because it could be misinterpreted. And I don't know. I don't think so. I still think this is nice. I would appreciate somebody doing this for me, but I don't know. So, as we kind of briefly mentioned yesterday, my husband is prepping for El Nino like it's the end of the world.
2: Not this again.
0: Like, El Nino?
1: El Nino coming.
3: Were you guys, remember when we had those terrible floods in San Diego downtown and like
2: South Bay? Like the South Bay.
3: Yeah, it was really bad. Are you guys in that area?
1: No.
3: Oh.
1: No, we're not.
3: Oh.
1: No, we're not.
3: That's what I figured.
0: And we've had El Ninos before.
1: Right. But the way the news is portraying this one.
0: But you know how the news is.
1: Right, right.
0: And weather is weather. It could be totally nothing.
3: And you guys got good drainage. You know what
1: when
3: I mean?
1: When we remodeled the house 6 years ago, like my husband made sure there were drains like all throughout the yard. But
0: I guess if you just got to create projects, this is one of them.
1: It's not
0: a bad thing.
1: No.
0: But it's also unnecessary.
1: Yeah. So it turns out some of the drain projects didn't work out as good as my husband had planned, needed to be redone, blah, blah, blah. And something that's been driving my husband crazy ever since we moved into this house 6 years ago.
0: Crazy.
1: Okay. Like to the point where he would bring it up to me like once a month. To the point where it got annoying hearing about our front driveway and not the actual like driveway itself, because that was redone 6 years ago. But the little part that goes before the sidewalk, you know, the part that connects the street going up to the sidewalk.
0: Like the ramp?
1: Yeah, basically. Yeah, that so like ramp part.
2: Less than a foot wide, right?
1: Yeah. So the ramp part, well, maybe it's like 2 feet. Yeah, but
2: I don't know. I don't have stuff like that where I live. So no. I'm sorry.
0: You don't even have a sidewalk.
2: I don't have a sidewalk.
1: Yeah. So the ramp part and the sidewalk itself, according to my husband, a disaster. A disaster waiting to happen on so many levels.
0: Huh?
1: Trip hazard. And as we all know, these...
0: A lot of roots or something?
1: There were a lot of roots under there. We ripped out some trees 6 years ago, like big old trees that were in the front. And as
0: killing
1: we all
0: more
1: know...
0: Trees, huh? I heard about that one in your backyard, too.
1: Okay, can you not?
0: Well, it sounds like you're just killing... Do you have any oxygen?
1: We have a lot of oxygen.
0: Maybe that's the problem.
1: We have a lot of
2: Is
1: oxygen.
2: That the tree that lady's husband, who's now deceased, planted?
0: That was a bush.
2: Planted?
1: No,
2: that makes her
1: think that's
2: on the
1: other side.
2: Down?
1: Okay. Yeah. And as we all know here in San Diego, a handful of years ago, the city, being the city of San Diego, decided, hey, even though the city owns the sidewalk, if anybody trips and falls on the sidewalk in front of your house, they get to sue the homeowner, not the city, even though the city
0: is... You said everybody knows?
1: Oh, everybody
0: I've
1: knows.
0: Never heard of that
1: oh,
0: in my
1: yeah.
0: life.
1: Thor, oh, Thor, wow. Rant on that. So my husband's been freaked out. Somebody's going to trip and fall because...
3: You guys live on a dead end.
1: I know. A court that, like, nobody barely ever walks down.
3: It's not
1: down.
3: Like you're on, like, a busy street.
0: The city doesn't repair sidewalks?
1: No. And you have to pay to get a permit to repair the sidewalk. So you got to pay the city to repair the sidewalk. And then if you don't repair the sidewalk and someone falls, then you get sued, not the city.
0: Is that right?
1: Because the city was getting sued so much by people falling that they basically put it on the homeowner. Anyway, politics, crazy. So we've had this issue with, you know, cracks and it not matching up. There's like a lip, whatever. And according to my husband, anytime it rains and the water gets in there, it just makes it worse and worse. And as we know,
0: oh, come on.
1: El Nino's coming, bro.
3: I've never seen a couple that has so many issues and does so many things to their house.
1: Yeah.
3: Because, like, we lived in this house now for 2 years, and only thing we've ever done is put in a window.
0: Yeah. Well, things will happen. I get it. Things break and whatever.
3: Yeah, when things break.
0: But
3: they already redid the whole thing.
0: I know.
3: What's like,
0: it should be new.
3: But there's always something.
1: Well, this part of the sidewalk slash little driveway ramp, never redone. OG to the 50s.
0: Okay.
1: So the husband's been obsessing on it. El Nino is coming, you guys. He's freaking out. And he said, we can't put this off any longer. We need to get this done.
3: Yeah.
1: So probably like 2 to 3 weeks ago, we started the process. My husband knows a concrete guy. He came out. He gave us a quote. Following weekend, came out, did the work, poured new sidewalk, poured new ramp. Looks beautiful, smooth, watertight.
0: Thank God.
1: Ready for El Nino, okay?
0: Jeez.
1: And as you guys know, I do a Target trip on the weekend. So as I'm walking from my car, I normally go to Target.
0: Saying as you know. I don't know what you're talking about.
1: I put
0: you
1: it in,
0: every weekend you go to Target?
1: I'd say every other weekend at least. As you know, guys.
0: What?
1: I put it in my boring
2: ass. I know you do Target trips. I didn't know. I didn't remember that there was a weekend Target.
0: Realize it was on the weekend.
1: It's always on the weekend.
0: Okay.
1: Yeah,
0: wow.
1: Get boba, go to Target. It's a thing. And so as I'm walking back from my car to go inside, I run into a neighbor who is noticing our new concrete and says, oh my gosh, that looks so nice. And I said, oh, thank you so much. And I said, yeah, you know, explain El Nino, blah, blah, blah, blah. And that's when the neighbor goes, yeah, these driveway sidewalks, it's a real problem in this older neighborhood. And then looks over at his driveway sidewalk and kind of nods to it while complimenting mine. Well, following weekend, concrete guy is back to do some last minute
3: finish. And you've already been to Target, just to be make sure.
1: Yes.
0: As you would know.
1: As you would know. As you would know.
2: Target, boba.
1: Swim. Concrete guy is back. I'm talking to him and I'm saying, yeah, we've been getting compliments on your work. It looks so good. I said, actually, our neighbor over here really complimented it. And he goes, oh, yeah, I noticed their sidewalk and thing needs to be redone, too. And so I thought it would be nice. And in the moment, I said, yeah, could you actually write up a quote and I'll give it to them because they were complimenting your work so much on how much it would cost to redo theirs.
0: You got a quote for your neighbor?
2: Written out?
1: Without them asking.
0: Are you nuts?
1: And so I tell my husband this, like, oh, like, this is so nice. Like,
0: nice.
1: They'll
0: what's nice about
1: they'll
0: that?
1: Appreciate this.
3: Yeah, because if somebody did that to me and they said, hey, here's a quote for, I'd be like, screw you.
0: Like,
3: because I'd be like, what are you trying to tell me that I need to do this? And how do you know how much money I have?
0: It's one of the craziest things I've ever heard.
2: Yeah, exactly. For my yard, obviously needs to be redone.
0: Oh, I'll get you some quotes.
2: Hey, what if the neighbor that just redid their yard came over and said, hey,
0: here you go.
2: Here's a quote. Yeah. Like, just
0: it's massively insulting.
3: Screw you. I'm not doing it.
0: I'll get my own quote.
3: And then I'd be like, hey, if you want to get me the quote, why don't you pay for it as well?
1: But, Emily, to your point.
3: Which, by the way, she may.
1: Oh, shut up.
0: You're right.
3: She may offer to pay for half because she feels guilty.
1: But to Emily, to your point, if you're complimenting their yard, if they're telling you, I got a good deal from this guy, and then they said, hey, he happened to be by, this is if
0: you get their information.
2: Yeah, that's I was just going to say. I know you're trying to be nice, but the more appropriate thing would have been like, here, he came by again. Do you want his info? And I'd be like, oh, yeah, sure, I'll call
3: or
2: him.
3: Or when you're talking to him initially, you say, oh, but do you want my Concrete guy's number?
0: Yes.
3: I'll text you.
0: You don't go out and get a quote.
3: It's the most Sky thing ever. She's trying to be nice, but it comes off as like backhanded.
0: Yes, and she thinks she still doesn't get it.
3: It's like a backhanded
1: thing. And again, this is like side job stuff. So it's not like this is a typed up thing. This is like written by hand.
0: It doesn't matter.
1: Very, very informal. So my thought was I was going to go to the neighbor and be like, you know, hey, he came back and I pointed out your thing because you complimented.
2: Yeah, but
1: blah,
2: it comes
1: blah.
2: Off as let's get this going. Like here you go. Like let's put this in
3: here. Looks really bad and it's affecting.
2: I know what
0: you said it,
2: to do.
0: But you haven't done anything yet. So here.
3: Yeah. And then he goes, oh, I don't. And then Sky goes, I'll pay for half.
1: Okay, I'm not gonna pay. I'm not gonna pay for half. I'm not gonna.
0: So what'd your husband say?
1: So my husband said, very nice of you. They may want that quote, but it could give them the wrong impression that we're insulting what they have going on.
0: You don't say.
1: And that they're, but I don't know. I still think it's nice. They don't have to use the quote. They don't have to do anything about it.
2: Why can't they get their own quote?
3: Yeah, but that's the other thing too. Let's be real. I'm going to be better at getting a quote than Sky's better at getting a quote.
0: No, good point.
3: And I don't mean that in a mean way.
0: It's fact.
3: I'm just going to negotiate.
1: You're going to talk it down.
3: Yeah, I'm going to talk it down. So the quote that you give me, you kind of screwed me. Because now when I go to the guy, I'm not going to be able to talk it down.
0: Yeah.
3: So I feel like that way about anybody. Like, I feel like I could get a quote better than anybody else could get a quote. So like you kind of screwed me.
1: So I'm getting the vibe from you guys that I shouldn't give my neighbor this quote.
0: Why
3: give him the number?
0: You keep your mouth shut.
1: I thought I was being helpful.
0: How many times would that?
1: I thought it was the nice thing to do.
3: If you
1: want to
3: be helpful, just stay inside.
0: Yeah. Really good point. But what about the Target chips, as you know?
1: I mean,
3: that is true. Damn it.
0: Guys, Fernando Tatis Jr. had maybe the greatest game I've ever seen in my entire life.
1: Really?
3: I've been a baseball fan for 39 years. I can't imagine missing this.
0: Well, you couldn't have. Wow. You couldn't have. We're going to go over how Toddy saved the day yesterday, next in Sports Dirt.
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0: When he pitches, he doesn't need fielders behind him because no one's ever gotten a hit. It's Sports Dirt with the Oracle.
1: Fernando Tatis Jr. had a game for the ages. I am so happy I witnessed it.
2: Oh, really?
1: It was everything.
3: You know, I grew up in the 90s with the Yankees dynasty and saw some pretty incredible things that Derek Jeter did. Last night, a random game against the Mets. This was up there.
1: Wow.
2: Whoa.
1: Wow.
2: Statement.
3: This was up there.
1: I just...
3: Remember the Jeter flip play?
1: Yeah.
3: This may have passed it.
1: What?
2: Uh-oh. Oh.
1: Why are you flipping this off?
4: Because I had to deal with this barrage but in text form the entire effing game yesterday.
1: I was just letting you know. I knew you were watching.
4: Because I had to go do something with my mom and my sister exactly during game time, and I missed all of this.
1: You missed the greatest game I've ever seen.
4: But I didn't miss it because these two a-holes were texting me, rubbing it in my face.
3: We were keeping I was keeping you locked in. I was also watching the Yankees, so I just happened to be turning on the Padres.
2: Wow.
1: Single greatest performance maybe of all time.
2: Yeah, all time?
3: I mean, Eddie, how did it start?
1: Well, let's talk about it. The Padres took on the Mets, and Tati got things going right away as he clobbered the first pitch of the game out for a home run to give the Padres the lead. And it wasn't just a home run.
2: Yeah.
1: I mean, it was a bomb.
3: Maybe the first ball I've ever seen in my life.
1: It's still going.
2: Okay.
4: It's still going.
1: Isn't it right by the airport?
3: Yeah.
2: Wow.
1: The Mets Stadium? I was worried about the planes.
2: Oh.
3: Planes were coming in. Air traffic control said, hey, watch for that
1: Heads
3: ball.
1: Heads up.
2: Huh.
1: Now, Robbie Ray only gave up one run over six innings, but almost went away in the second inning as he loaded up the bases, and it looked like he was about to give up a grand slam to Francisco Lindor. But you can't hit it anywhere near Superman Fernando Tatis Jr.
2: Oh, my.
1: As he leapt over the fence and robbed the grand slam in one of the greatest catches I've ever seen.
2: Ever?
1: Dude, he catches the ball over the fence and then just stood there with the greatest aura.
2: Oh, like mean mugging.
1: Dude.
4: Just got the chills.
1: It was so awesome.
2: Wow.
1: Oh, you didn't get to see that.
3: And then he takes the ball and like flips it up and catches it with the other hand.
2: Oh, badass.
3: It was pretty cool.
4: He's got
1: so much aura.
3: Oh. It was pretty cool.
1: Oh, my God. Oh, wait. We're not done.
2: Oh, there's more?
1: We're not done.
2: Wow.
1: Because after that.
3: Can't imagine missing this.
1: He then
4: shut up.
1: Hit another home run.
2: Another one?
1: A two-run bomb this time in the fifth.
4: Another one?
1: And another one!
2: Oh, wow. Okay, Eddie, you're getting to a weird octave.
4: How's your voice getting
1: better? How'd you miss it?
4: I don't know. I was making core memories with my mom and my sister,
3: forget. Core memories?
2: Oh, wow.
1: Yuck.
2: Okay.
1: I was making core memories with Toddy.
4: Damn it!
1: Oh, it was incredible, man.
3: He has, since like May 30th, he's been the guy that... they paid him to be, and we all thought he was
1: greatest player of all time.
4: Yeah,
3: I don't know if it's the greatest player of all time, but he's played unbelievable. So,
1: oh man, all of those antics led the Padres to a 5-2 win.
2: Wow.
1: Manny Machado added a home run in the ninth. Mason Miller closed it out with his 31st save of the year. So, wow, what a night!
4: To make matters worse,
2: what?
4: There's a 10 a.m. game today, which that's like day game. You guys know I'm big on my times.
3: Morning
4: I love
3: game.
4: Like an evening, afternoon game.
1: Yeah, it is a morning
4: so
1: game.
4: That sucks for today. And then they don't play tomorrow. They're off. Yeah. And then Friday is the next time that they play.
1: Right.
4: And I'm going to be busy again.
2: You'll play us again?
1: You're this not sucks. Even a fan at this point.
4: Hey.
1: I'm sorry.
3: Get real.
1: Yeah.
3: What's wrong with you?
1: Oh, unbelievable. So we know
3: get through life,
1: it's gross.
4: Hey, gross.
1: What kind of core memories, man? Yuck. The Diamondbacks are right in the middle of this playoff race with the Padres for that wild card spot, but they're without one of their top players. All-star second baseman Ketel Marte no-showed for their game on Monday, and nobody knew where he was.
4: What?
1: And everybody's like freaking out.
3: He was probably watching the Tatis.
1: You know what? I don't blame him.
4: Really?
1: He was placed on the restricted list, but I can let you know he has been found. It turns out he returned. They're in Boston.
2: Okay.
1: He traveled with the team to Boston.
2: Got it.
1: He's returned home to Phoenix on his own to have testing done on his knee and didn't tell anyone.
4: Wait, what?
2: That's
1: very strange, right?
4: That's so wild.
1: So get this. This is the second year in a row he has left the team but put on a restricted list, because last year he left the team unbeknownst to the team to return to his home in the Dominican Republic after, I guess, his house was broken into. And so he just disappeared for like 3 days.
4: How do you do that? How does that happen?
1: Well, you're not really allowed to do that. You're not really allowed. I mean, in the midst of this, if I'm the Diamondbacks, I'm like, what the hell, dude?
4: And don't they have medical staff to do testing like that traveling
1: of
4: with
1: Of course
4: them?
1: They do.
2: Yeah.
1: Of course they do.
2: What?
1: So very strange behavior.
4: Does the restricted list mean he's restricted for a couple games, or does that mean he can play the next game?
1: I mean, he can come back, I think, whenever he wants, but it's kind of the team, too. Like, you may suspend him.
4: Wow.
1: And, like, I mean, if he's right physically not good either, I don't...
4: Yeah.
1: I don't know.
4: That's crazy.
1: But it's very strange behavior, for sure. So, five of the six bus siblings say they are united with wanting to sell their stake of the Lakers. Of course, Jeannie Buss is the one holdout still. Okay, so they want to sell their 17.8 stake that they have in the team, but Jeannie is contesting it and wants to remain as the governor, whatever the hell that is, of the team. Does anybody know what the governor of a team means? Do you know what that means? I've never heard of that before.
3: Basketball's got weird stuff.
1: Yeah.
2: Yeah.
1: She right now is the governor of the Lakers.
2: Okay.
1: And she's made a deal with the guy that bought the team to remain the governor until 2030. But as they're going to sell this stake of the team, she'll be removed as the governor.
2: Oh.
1: So
2: she doesn't want that.
1: She's fighting it. So we'll see what happens. This is all crazy, though.
3: I guess the NBA doesn't say the word owner anymore.
1: Stop it.
3: So they say governor.
1: No.
3: So she's still is considered like the main owner.
1: Oh, really?
3: Yeah, even until 2030.
1: Even though she doesn't even own the majority stake?
3: Yeah, she owns 17%. Well, the Buss family owns 17%. So, yeah. But they don't use the word owner anymore. It's governor.
1: Wow.
3: It's like Sky said, you don't say the master bedroom anymore. What do you say?
2: It's the primary.
1: Oh.
2: Yeah. Thank you. HGTV.
1: This is all strange.
2: Yep.
1: Yeah. All right.
2: Interesting.
1: Yeah, so this whole thing is going to be very ugly.
2: Oh, but with your siblings, too? It's like not just business, it's
3: family.
2: We should
3: have Jay Moore on to talk about it.
1: Yeah. Jay?
2: I don't know if Jay's going to
3: talk about it.
1: I don't think he's married to her. Yeah, I'll text
4: him. I feel like Jay just stays in his lane.
1: He's smart.
2: Smart guy.
4: He's just lucky to be there.
1: I mean, I'd probably nudge her and be like, hey, I'd like $12
2: billion.
1: Yeah. Get a little piece of that.
4: Yeah.
1: You know what I'm saying?
2: There you go.
1: I'd rather watch the Tatis game than have that $12 billion, though. I'll tell you that right now.
3: I got more than my $12 billion share last night.
1: Really did. Really did.
2: You guys.
3: I turned off the Yankee game at one point and watched this Tatis thing. I was like, what's he going to do next?
4: I was in tears making core memories.
1: As you should. I'd be crying too.
2: Oh, God.
1: There you go. That is Sports Dirt for today. We have heard Sky say before that she thinks that cam girls is a form of cheating.
2: Yeah.
1: Listen, even though there's nothing physical going on,
2: right,
1: you still believe that's a form of cheating. Uh-huh. Well, we're going to see what other people name as cheating that's not physical coming up next on the show at Rock 105.3.
0: The show.

0: Three doors down. Not one. It's the show. It's Rock 105.3. So we have heard before Sky say she sort of lives in a don't ask, don't tell world when it comes to her husband watching certain things.
1: Adult late at night, content.
0: Late at night, yeah. If you will.
1: Yep.
0: But you did say you will draw the line when it comes to any sort of interaction.
1: Yeah.
0: Whether that be cam girls or AI or whatever.
1: If you're requesting something, if you're more than just pushing play, then yeah, then mama's got a problem. Mama's got a problem.
0: Oh, okay.
1: So.
0: And no paying for things either, right?
1: Well, no, because we don't need that.
0: We don't want to go down that road.
1: No, we're not paying for things. We're not requesting things. We're not having conversations, sending messages. None of that's going on.
0: Pre-internet, I mean, what about going into a video store and going into that back room? You're paying for something.
1: A
0: rental.
1: What?
2: There's glass in front.
1: So I don't know if I fully understand the back room.
2: Kind of like a girl that dances.
0: No, Emily. No, not that one. Whoa.
2: Sorry.
0: I wasn't talking about the adult bookstore.
2: I was referring
0: to a rental place where you rent movies.
2: like a where they have the back room. Like
0: yes.
2: You're talking about.
0: Yeah.
2: Okay. Yeah. Got it.
1: So just picking out a DVD, basically?
0: I mean, I would have said VHS back in the day.
1: Yeah, but, I guess you're right.
0: No. But yes.
1: Yeah, I guess that's...
0: You were paying for things back then.
1: Well, that's because it wasn't free. That was like a different
0: time. Were you,
1: time.
0: Okay with that?
1: We weren't there yet. You know, the internet was around ever since we've been together. So that's...
0: I'm pretty sure your husband has rented adult movies before.
3: Yeah, the internet...
0: I guarantee
3: you. Internet poured in like 2000.
1: Yeah, I don't know.
3: Thing. I would have known.
1: Yeah.
3: I was 13.
1: I don't think he was... I don't know what the right word is. I want to say confident enough to...
3: Walk in there?
1: Well, just in our relationship.
3: It is really uncomfortable to walk in there.
1: Well, and but also I...
0: Once you're in, you're free, and you feel like, oh, this is great.
2: Yeah, but you got to walk out, Eddie.
0: And then when you got to walk out and then rent it?
1: Yeah.
0: Oh.
1: Yeah, I don't think that was his...
0: Brutal.
3: As a kid, I'd always see that curtain and get so nervous.
0: Oh, man. And then would you ever, like, kind of peek?
3: Yeah, and
1: I'm like,
3: what was going to happen? Was I going to get arrested? Yeah, but I was so nervous.
0: No, I get it.
1: Yeah.
0: It sucked. The video store that I worked at,
3: yeah.
0: No adult section.
2: Oh, man.
0: It was the worst.
1: Worst. Nah.
0: Such a bummer. You're cute, though. I guarantee you he's been and rented videos.
1: In one of those. Yeah.
2: I just, or just at least bought a DVD or a VHS.
1: Yeah, I don't know. Maybe bought. I don't know if he's bought
3: what
1: something
3: about,
1: online
3: like,
1: or
3: old school,
1: a friend
3: like,
1: gave
3: Spice
1: him.
3: Network, where you had to buy the
2: rent it,
3: and you had to, well, you rented it, and then you recorded it, and then you allegedly recorded it on VHS tape.
1: Excuse what? Me?
3: And then you'd hide it.
1: Yeah,
3: that's what I would do.
1: No, we never had that. He never paid for that. But I do know that when there would be like a free weekend on like HBO, where they have like the adult HBO channel, like back in the day
0: that
1: when
0: was
1: there were
0: Cinemax.
1: Oh, Cinemax, yeah. When there were like seven different shows.
0: Cinemax.
3: But that wasn't like Spice TV, though. Remember that?
0: Oh yeah.
1: No.
3: Playboy TV.
2: Oh, is that the one where there was like squiggles? You tried to squint.
3: Yeah.
1: Yeah.
3: Yeah. Oh yeah.
0: Good times, man.
1: But
3: everyone's, it sucked when the music was too loud. Hated that.
0: But then when, you know.
3: Hated that.
0: When mommy over here was paying the cable bill, he can't get away with that.
1: Yeah.
0: So,
1: you know, I look at all those bills.
0: Yeah, that stinks.
3: Oh, man, I hated that.
0: Terrible.
1: Sorry.
0: So, yeah, you, you know, consider any sort of interaction, whatever, that's cheating to you.
1: That's too far.
0: Even though there's no physicality.
1: No, yeah, there's no, you're not actually meeting this person, touching this person, but just the fact that you're requesting something, there's some sort of interaction. Yeah, I'm not down with that.
0: Well, they looked into this and tried to figure out the things that, you know, outside of being physical could count as cheating.
1: Yeah, they surveyed thousands of married people here in the U.S. and listed the top 10 things that came in with over a third of these people saying this should count as cheating. And it's much more vanilla than what we're even talking about.
0: Oh, really?
1: Yeah. So coming in number 10 is sending heart emojis, compliments, or inside jokes regularly with somebody of the opposite sex.
0: A heart emoji?
1: Heart emojis, compliments, and inside jokes regularly.
0: I mean, it depends in what way.
1: Not hearting a comment, but sending a heart emoji.
3: Oh.
1: You know what I mean? Like in your actual text.
3: But like how?
0: Yeah, I text Emily stuff like that all the time.
3: Mm-hmm. I don't have a heart emoji, though. But.
1: Yeah, no heart emojis.
2: But I probably hearted your comments before.
1: Or, yeah, that's different.
0: You know, like what about when, you know, her like dog passed away? I can't send a heart emoji to her?
1: Yeah, you can, but that doesn't go along with a compliment having to do with how she looks.
0: Oh, so it's all in the same
1: Yes. So those
0: text.
1: Yes. So if
0: you look great today, heart emoji, that's
2: that'd
0: cheating.
2: Be, that'd be
0: I
2: weird.
0: Don't think I would do that.
1: Yeah.
0: I don't know. It's cheating, but it's also you're going down that path.
2: Yes.
1: Yes.
0: You know?
1: Also, a third of people think that any sort of fantasy messaging regularly with somebody, like saying stuff like, oh, if we were single, or if you happen to be single, or if we weren't with somebody else, that kind of stuff.
0: Well, it's horrible. Yeah. I mean, you don't want to do that.
2: There's only one intent on that.
0: Right.
1: Yep. Having a secret friendship that your partner does not know about, so you're close with somebody of the opposite sex enough that it's considered a friendship, something
0: cheating?
1: Yeah, that's what these people say. This stuff should count as cheating and basically betraying the relationship.
0: But what if you're with somebody who's kind of weirdly jealous and you're like, listen, I met somebody at work. She's super cool. I'm friends with her. If I tell my wife or a girlfriend or whoever, like she's going to be weird about it. So I'm just going to keep it to myself.
2: Yeah.
0: That's cheating. There's zero interest or physicality there.
3: Yeah.
1: Yeah.
0: Cheating.
1: That's probably to your jealous girlfriend. That's going to look like cheating.
0: Well, that's nuts.
1: Yeah. Mm-hmm. Next, secretly meeting up with somebody one-on-one. You don't have to wink, Eddie. And again, it's a secret. We're not telling whether it's
0: odd.
1: The lunch,
0: like,
1: a dinner.
0: Why are you doing that?
1: Uh-huh.
3: What the hell?
1: Keeping in touch with an ex without telling your partner, 36% think that's cheating.
0: Ooh.
1: Deleting messages with a certain person so your partner won't see them.
0: Cheating.
1: Cheating.
0: Wow.
2: Shady. I don't know if it's cheating.
0: Yeah, agreed.
1: Keeping someone in your phone under a fake name, 37% say cheating. Keeping a dating app profile just to look for validation.
2: Oh, I wish I could do that.
0: What? I'm sorry?
2: I would love to just see like all the clowns that are on there just out of curiosity. Because like I had a girlfriend that had Tinder once and I just thought it was so entertaining to go see like the douchey like comments and poses.
0: Why don't you make one?
2: I'm not going to.
0: Okay.
2: It's weird, but I wish.
1: 40% say talking with one person late into the night while hiding it from your partner counts as cheating.
0: That's so weird.
1: Yeah. Yep. And 41% finally say keeping an ongoing flirtatious text conversation with somebody counts as cheating.
0: Okay. It's weird because cheating is such an interesting term. Shady, I think.
2: Yeah.
0: Is definitely, you're leading towards cheating.
2: Inappropriate.
0: Inappropriate is a great word, but cheating.
1: But would these things be a deal breaker? I mean,
0: could be.
1: You know what I mean?
0: Could be.
1: Mm-hmm. So if it has the same consequences as cheating,
0: maybe,
1: it depends how you look at
0: it. Yeah, I don't know.
1: Yeah.
0: That's interesting. All right, it is Wednesday, so we're going to find out what he's going to go off on. It is, of course, time for Thor's Midweek Meltdown when we get back on the show at Rock 105.3.
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0: 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Here at The Rock, we hope you're okay with winning My Chemical Romance tickets. Are you okay with that?
1: Okay. 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
0: I'm Fifteenth caller now, 877-570-1053. 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

0: on the show. It's Rock 105.3. I don't know if I'm ready for this today. I don't know what's going on.
1: Yeah.
0: Well, you know, I'm in a little bit of pain.
2: You gotta get that figured out, man.
0: I don't know. It is what it is, man.
1: Yeah.
0: But yeah, I don't know if I'm ready to hear this bombardment of anger.
1: Oh,
0: you know,
1: so much.
0: It could be a lot.
1: Yeah.
0: We're about to find out what he's melting down about. It is time for Thor's Midweek Meltdown.
3: And now the show is happy to bring you.
4: I'm pissed about it.
5: Thor is out. Have some respect.
3: Thor's Midweek Meltdown.
6: Thor's Midweek Meltdown.
0: Well, that being said, you have brought a lot of change to our world.
1: Wow.
7: Don't put it like that.
0: Well, I mean, it's true.
2: I'm incredible.
0: I mean, those bathrooms getting open thanks to Thor.
1: Wow.
0: Is one of the crazier things that I've heard in a long time.
2: I've had multiple people text me. I mean, DMs, obviously.
1: Yeah.
2: But I've had multiple people text me saying, I can't believe this. And then now people will ask me, can you talk about this now? And I'm like, well, that's a personal problem. I can't really help you.
1: Personal problem. Wow.
0: Consumer Bob now? Like, what the hell?
2: But no, I'm on a show today on KUSI called Sober with Lil Tommy, and he posted about it, and multiple people in the comments said Thor should run for mayor.
1: Okay. I think we're getting a little crazy now.
2: If Trump could be president, Thor could be mayor.
0: You know what?
7: Spencer Pratt can run.
0: Yeah, that's all good points. I was going to say you don't have the demeanor for it, but then you brought up those guys.
1: Yeah.
0: What do we got going on this week?
2: Well, first of all,
0: why are you standing?
2: New shirt alert. If you're watching on YouTube, my Knicks championship shirt finally came in.
0: Didn't they win it like 3 months ago?
2: Yeah, I know. It took that long to come in.
1: Seriously?
2: Yeah. I'm only going to wear it once, but...
0: Why are we only going to wear it once?
2: Because it's going to be more of like my giant Super Bowl shirt. See, the players get rings. The fans get shirts.
0: So then why wouldn't you wear it?
2: Well, because I hang it up and never wear it again.
7: God. You're going to hang it up?
0: Hang it?
2: Well, I hang it on a...
1: In your closet. In
2: a closet.
1: Okay, yeah.
0: Why wouldn't you wear it?
2: Forever.
0: Show it off.
2: Keep it forever.
0: You can't keep it forever.
2: I've only worn my 2007 New York Giants Super Bowl shirt once, and it's still hanging. I know exactly
0: what do you do with it?
2: I just keep it clean. I'll show my son one day.
0: Oh, God.
7: That's wild.
0: That's weird.
2: Anyway.
0: Okay, that's not what this is about.
1: All right.
0: Hey, you bring up your shirt.
1: Yeah.
0: This is what you get.
2: That's fine.
1: Yep.
2: No,
0: this is what you get.
2: Daddy. Hey, I'm fine with it. I'm fine with it.
0: Weirdo.
2: You're a weirdo. No, this is about something that I know one person on this show is going to get fired up.
0: See, I can't. I don't.
2: And they're going to get fired up, but they're going to get fired up in a good way. This all started. Oh, wrong page here.
1: The amount of notes.
2: I got a lot of notes.
0: You have multiple pages?
2: Oh, two pages of notes here. God. I saw this a few weeks ago.
1: Yeah.
2: And I didn't think it was a big enough deal to talk about. Because I'm a big picture stuff. I'm a big picture guy.
0: Really?
1: Oh.
0: I mean, when you complain about your wife?
1: Yeah.
0: I don't know.
1: Is that your platform for me?
2: Big picture in my life.
0: Okay.
2: So I'm a big picture guy.
1: Yeah. Okay.
2: But then, over the last few days, reports have been picking up. And I said, okay, I got to talk about this. And you're going to be surprised the angle I have on this. I'm talking about people cliff jumping. And you're going to be surprised by Daddy's angle.
7: Okay. Jumping off the arch.
1: Wow.
2: Is that what it's called?
0: She's so local.
1: So local.
2: Now, is this Point Loma Emily or just OB Emily?
7: It's the same. It's kind of actually, if you look at where the arch is, it's, to be honest, it's like halfway between Point Loma and OB.
0: Ride the middle.
7: Smack dab in the middle, bro.
2: But now, see, it may be smack dab in the middle, but I'm getting OB Emily right now.
7: You are.
2: This is so OB cool. Emily.
7: That's true. You
0: have you ever done it?
1: Oh, please.
7: I almost just cussed.
0: Oh, sorry.
7: I've been doing it since I was like 13.
0: Doing it. So doing you've it. Done it multiple times.
7: Yeah, it's just what we do.
0: Citation.
1: Oh.
7: It's right what we do. I just did it actually a year and a half ago.
0: You did?
7: Yeah.
2: It's what we do.
7: Got a video
2: do.
7: Of me doing it.
2: It's what we do, by
7: the way.
0: Who's we?
7: Me.
0: Locals?
7: Me, yeah, it's what we do.
0: Locals?
7: Yeah, everybody. Not everybody. Just those of the people.
0: Sue, Bissell. Who else?
7: Bissell's been doing it. Fletchbomb.
0: Fletchbomb. Okay. Cutter.
7: Hell yeah.
2: Cutter.
7: Everybody.
0: All of them?
7: Everybody. Everybody that surfs the cliffs and is a part of that like surf beach culture in OB knows about
0: You just know you, that's where you do it.
7: Duh. Of course.
0: What about the kid who jumped and hurt himself?
7: Because he's a moron.
0: But
7: he
0: did it
7: on
0: the wrong spot.
7: So
0: he did it on the wrong
7: spot. You have to go out to the platform. Okay.
0: Yeah.
2: The initial video when I saw it was the kid that jumped was just an idiot. Like, clearly...
1: Wrong spot.
2: That's the wrong spot. Like, because there's clearly a side.
0: Sure.
2: Emily, could you break down for people that don't know the arch? Because you know better than
7: jumps,
2: I do.
7: Everybody knows when you jump, if you've driven...
0: Everybody knows.
7: Along Sunset Cliffs, obviously there's a cliff right parallel to where you drive.
1: That's where I got
7: but
1: this name.
7: But you park, and then you get out and you walk down the cliff. Mm-hmm. There's like a little thing that goes out, like a peninsula, if you will. And it's
2: that's
7: hollow,
2: where
7: and
2: off.
7: It's in the shape of an arch. And so you jump off of it because there's actually no rocks in a certain area. You got to know where to jump, though.
2: Yeah.
7: And then there's also a little platform you swim to get out of the water.
0: Seems dangerous to let a younger person do that, right?
7: I mean, I let my son do it. Oh, so he's been doing it since he was like 10.
1: Oh, 10?
0: Yeah.
1: Wow.
2: And
1: okay.
2: you would jump off the arch and then go party down there, right?
7: Yeah, hell yeah. You party. There's places to party there.
2: Yeah, Eddie just spit out his coffee.
7: There is a little area we would have, like, we would bring some, allegedly, some tall cans and some
0: Tall cans?
7: Maybe bring some Poma sandwiches down and hang out.
2: So if you saw this moron jump from where he jumped from, you guys would all be like, you idiot, what are you doing?
7: Like, it would be like he jumped down onto
2: more rocks.
0: He thought he was going to make it.
1: Yeah.
7: Which is insane.
1: He wasn't on the arch.
7: It's probably like
0: young.
7: A 10-foot out.
0: He's young.
1: Yeah.
0: That's why you don't let kids do it.
7: Well, kids doing it the right way, they're fine.
2: So this is where I'm at. You would think Thor's all about, like, you know.
1: What?
0: No fun.
1: Yeah. Oh, true.
0: You're a fun guy.
2: Not with this.
1: What?
0: You like
2: so
0: fun.
2: This video goes viral.
1: Yeah.
2: And like. OB Emily. I'm going to call you OB Emily from here on out. Because
0: please, thank you.
2: Because just as, I love when she gets all like ghetto with like,
1: oh,
2: you
1: check
2: know
1: her
2: what
1: out.
2: I mean?
1: Yeah. Yeah. Sassy.
2: That's very sassy OB Emily.
1: Yeah.
0: I don't like it.
2: People have been doing this for years. It's like a San Diego thing.
7: Yes.
1: This is probably a Scripps Ranch kid who jumped.
2: So
7: locals only, beat it kooks.
1: Oh, damn.
2: Could you save that clip forever?
0: Yeah.
1: Yeah.
0: Trolls?
7: Trolls don't go down there.
0: No.
7: Trolls are all
0: on
7: Newport.
0: They're on the
7: seawall. Thank you, Eddie.
2: Emily's friends throw them off of it.
0: Oh, God.
7: Oh, that's by the pier.
0: To the rocky part?
1: That's by the pier.
0: Emily.
1: I
0: thought you didn't do that.
2: The kid wasn't jumping. He was actually being thrown by one of Emily's friends.
1: Oh, my God, Emily.
0: Is that Cutter? Okay, don't act like that.
7: Be in the wrong place at the wrong time.
0: Hey.
7: Just saying.
1: Damn.
2: So my point about this is one idiot who clearly doesn't know jumps.
1: Yeah.
2: It goes viral.
1: It did.
2: And now this is the most overreaction San Diego thing ever. Because now we're just totally cracking down on this and focusing on things that really don't matter. If parents want to let their kids do what they want to do and not parent their kids, that's for you. I don't care. It doesn't bother me. If you want your kid, I don't care.
0: But then aren't we paying for resources like rescuing these idiots and things like that?
2: I don't think we should. If you
0: I'm sorry?
2: If you want to jump,
1: me?
2: There should be signs saying jump at your own risk.
7: I think there are.
2: Then if you drown, not my problem.
7: Actually, there's signs to say stay off the cliffs in general.
2: Yeah, and if you jump, not going to save you.
1: Okay.
2: That's the consequence.
1: Because
2: check this out, check this out. In the last couple weeks, San Diego has handed out over 300 warnings and 18 misdemeanors to people that would jump. So you're telling me we're paying cops to just sit there and stare now? These lifeguards, these cops
1: wild.
2: Who we pay, they're just sitting there and staring for something that's literally 3 weeks ago, they were just seeing people jump and driving by.
1: Yeah.
2: Like, what are we doing?
7: Well, all these kooks, this idiot kooks? That did the initial
0: something,
7: jump
0: something
7: blew
0: kooks.
7: Up the spot, first of all.
2: They blew
7: he
2: it up.
7: Blew up the
2: they
7: spot.
2: Blew it
7: now,
2: up. Which,
7: it's social media, and every time anybody jumps, they're posting on social media, so now it's going viral. Now it's a tourist attraction.
0: The right way.
7: People are doing it the right way, but still, now it's crazy. Like, if you go there now and drive by, there's like 50 to 100 people like standing all
0: kooks.
7: Taking turns. Kooks. Thank you.
2: Ruined it.
7: Because before, the cops would only drive by once in a while. They sometimes would stop and just tell you to stop. And
0: they'd say beat it.
7: They'd say beat it.
2: They'd beat it.
7: They'd say beat it.
2: Otherwise, we're going to call like Psycho Rob and Emily.
7: We go sit in our car and wait 10 minutes and then go back out and go jump again.
2: So badass.
0: Emily.
7: But now they're like on it.
2: Yeah, now they're on it and they're just sitting there. And 300 citations. Like, don't we have bigger fish to fry in the city right now?
0: No.
2: Like, there's such
1: Eddie
2: a crazy homeless problem around that area. But we're worried about people jumping. If you want to jump into the cliff, go for it. But
1: into
2: the rule should be, or into the water, go for it. But the rule should be, like I said, if you jump, we ain't saving you.
0: We're just letting people die?
2: You jumped. You jumped.
0: That was a
7: fun
0: guy.
7: I love this.
2: Thank you.
0: Oh, my God.
7: How about you go tend to the trolls that are shooting up heroin on the seawall?
1: Oh,
7: that's
1: wow.
7: happening.
0: I think your crew will handle that. I don't think we're,
2: they know.
0: I don't think we're worried about that.
2: They know Thrasher's on it.
0: We're good.
1: Yeah.
0: We're good. So, oh, is that Emily? All right, we're good.
1: Wow.
2: I just what's bothering me too is I guess the news outlets now are interviewing some of the jumpers. And it's just making the jumpers look worse. Mm-hmm. Like Fox 5 interviewed a guy that wants to jump, a teenager.
7: Okay.
2: You don't want to interview teenagers. Maybe. Yeah. And the teenager says, you know, it's just really therapeutic and a way to relieve stress.
1: That's your therapy?
2: The most, like, teenager answer ever.
1: Yeah.
2: Like, he's trying to convince
7: you. Therapy.
1: You got a tough life, bro.
2: And a way to relieve stress.
7: A swim in the ocean is therapy. This is, I've done it. It's a rush.
1: Yeah.
2: Well, another teenager said it's like a roller coaster and it releases all the dopamine.
7: Oh, there you go.
2: Another dopamine hot quote.
1: Yeah.
2: Stop interviewing the teenagers. Let him jump. Who cares? We got bigger fish to fry. Emily, you and your crew should go down there. And if you see somebody jump the wrong way,
0: the kooks.
2: Let him have it.
1: Oh, well,
0: I mean, they're already going
1: to
0: be hurt.
1: Yeah. I don't think she needs to.
7: Yeah, I don't need to handle it.
0: You don't really have to.
7: Yeah, so, they're jumping into rocks.
2: I just think this is ridiculous. And just let it go, people.
0: Oh.
2: Who cares?
0: Oh,
7: wow.
2: Let them jump. Let them jump.
1: Okay.
2: Let them jump.
7: Let support it.
0: Really?
2: Will you be jumping this weekend, Emily?
7: Thin out the herd and maybe people will stop.
0: Thin out the herd.
7: They'll get scared and they won't go anymore. Then it'll die down.
2: Sky, would you let your daughter jump?
1: No. I'm not. We're not. Yeah, we're not an OB local.
0: Oh,
1: yeah.
0: Oh, excuse us.
1: I don't know the right spot to jump. I don't know the right spot to jump.
0: We are not.
1: We jump off the pier in our neighborhood. They jump off the pier. The junior lifeguards, they jump off the pier. I don't
2: they
1: know
2: do
1: where.
2: It very respectful.
1: I don't know where to jump in this.
0: Oh my God.
1: I didn't mean it as an insult.
7: I'm sorry.
0: My God.
1: I just don't know where to jump. I don't know.
2: We're not OB.
0: We're not
1: scum. I didn't say
0: OB people.
1: I don't know where to jump.
2: We're
1: that's all
2: La
1: I mean.
2: Jolla people.
0: Thank you.
1: Okay.
2: I mean, they're 10 minutes apart.
0: I pay people to jump for me.
1: I don't pay people
0: that's
1: to jump.
0: That's how we roll.
1: No,
2: I watch them jump and laugh when they get
1: there. I don't do any of that, guys.
0: We're not OB people.
1: That's not what I meant. That's not what I meant.
2: The biggest insult I ever said?
0: I mean she's disgusting.
1: I just meant I don't
7: going to go jump off the but land on the rocks.
0: You should.
1: I don't know.
0: She'd
1: the
0: be
1: area.
0: Okay with that.
1: Okay.
0: Oh God. Do you speed when you're driving?
1: What?
0: Like, what do you consider speeding? Like just over the speed limit, or like 20 miles per hour over the speed limit, or 30? What is speeding to you? We're gonna look at what people say speeding is these days when we get back on the show on Rock 105.3.
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0: Chili Peppers on the show. It's Rock 105.3. So everybody sort of, I feel like, drives pretty fast here in California. You get the occasional slow driver and it annoys you, and they're going the speed limit.
1: Yeah.
0: So but annoying. It's annoying.
1: Yeah.
0: If you're not to the right, then it's going to bother us.
1: Yeah.
0: Okay.
1: Yeah. If you're going 65, though, and you're
0: that's
1: to the
0: fine.
1: Right, that's fine because. Yeah, it happens.
0: That's where you should. Yeah, that's where you belong.
2: It really bothers me when people are driving slow before 5 a.m. because there's no one out on the road. What are you doing?
1: Well, I think something's up with them if that happens. Oh,
0: something,
1: we're driving
0: something wrong here.
2: Like this morning, like
1: sometimes somebody be going 55, and I'm like, "What are they like? They've been drinking or something? Something wrong here."
3: Oh.
2: This morning I was driving in, and it was like 4:40, and I was like, "Get out of the way." It was so annoying.
3: I mean, you can't just go around, though?
2: I couldn't because...
4: Something is wrong here.
2: There was multiple... There was a semi. So
1: the,
2: and then
1: they had you boxed in.
2: I was boxed in.
3: Oh.
2: And I'm doing this. I'm doing this with the arms in the air.
0: Oh, God.
2: I flashed my lights.
0: What did you... You were just talking about this yesterday. About people you don't know...
2: This isn't road rage. This is more of a, hey, move.
0: No. You are... Look at how mad you are. Don't act like it was a road rage.
3: And if you don't mind me asking...
0: Oh, no.
3: How fast are we wanting to go at this point?
2: I mean, I'm going like 64, 65.
1: That was how fast they were supposed to be going.
2: Yeah, which very is the speed limit. But it's 4:40 in the morning.
3: So you're saying all lanes were blocked with people going 64?
2: No, just in my area. So like there's
0: She's
2: a car
0: confused.
2: In front of me. Yeah, why are you confused?
3: Well,
2: there's a semi in front. I'm in the middle. There's a semi in front of me.
3: Right.
2: On the left-hand side. There's a car going like 65, and on the right hand side, I can't. They're going like just enough where I can't get over. Do you know what I'm saying?
3: So yeah, so everybody blocking
2: and those
3: you in
2: three,
3: is going
2: those
3: 65.
2: Yeah, I understand the semi, but the other two, it's just brutal.
3: Huh.
2: So how fast do I drive coming in on a 4:40 in the morning? Yeah. Allegedly, I'll go like 80, 85.
0: Whoa.
2: Yeah. I'm getting here.
0: Whoa.
3: I'm getting here.
2: There's no one on the road.
0: Whoa.
2: The 805 is a little bit busier, but the 15. I mean, there's no one on the 15. Didn't he? Who's on the 15 at 4 in the morning?
0: Emily went, yeah. That's how fast you drive too? Normally?
1: It depends on where I'm going, but I mean, 80 is a flat speed for me, allegedly. Like, that's like between 75 and 80 is like the normal speed that I'm going.
2: If I'm
1: in a rush and I'm hyped, 100? 85, no problem.
0: So you're going 20 miles over the speed limit.
1: Mm-hmm.
2: Allegedly.
0: And
2: If I'm going cruise control.
1: What are you going to tell on me?
3: Tell on me?
0: I don't know how it could.
1: Are you
0: going
1: to have me followed in from work or from
0: I'm
1: home
0: just,
1: to work?
0: You know, I think that's an unsafe speed.
2: If I'm on cruise control
3: and
2: I'm driving, if I'm in my wife's truck, I'm always going a little bit slower.
0: You're a cruise control guy?
2: No, I'm just saying like if I were to cruise control. If I'm in my wife's truck, a little bit slower. If I'm in my Mach-E, my Mustang, if I cruise controlled it, it'd be like 80, 85.
3: That's where you'd set it at.
2: Yeah. And if I'm getting onto a freeway and I want to get over quick, it may pump up even a little more.
1: Don't look disappointed at me.
2: Hmm. With my son in the car, I don't go over 80.
0: Like that's safe? Like, I mean, I thought you were going to say you went to speed limit.
1: With your son in your car, you don't go over 70.
3: Okay, yeah, that was right. a wink.
0: You don't need to wink. I mean, I can see you.
3: Yeah, we have eyes.
0: Sky, you're known as Leadfoot.
3: Yeah.
2: You're talking?
0: What are you driving at?
3: These guys got me beat.
2: Really?
3: So for me, the average speed allegedly is 75, and then once I start to get close to 80, that's when I tell myself, oh, you got to slow it down or move over a lane if people are piling up behind me. But like 80 is where I don't go past 80.
1: Tapping out?
3: Yeah, that's where I tap out. But 75, I feel, is fine.
0: Wussy boy.
3: I don't think that makes me a wussy boy. Where are you at?
0: I
2: 10 and 2, 65.
0: No. I don't go past. I have a limit too that I don't go past.
3: Yeah.
0: I don't go past 75.
3: Okay.
0: So I hit 76.
3: Slow it down, buddy.
0: Slow down a little bit.
3: Yeah.
0: Slow down
1: a little bit.
0: Call me a whistle boy all you want. How many speeding tickets have you got? Probably a million. Probably a million.
1: Maybe one when I was like 17 or 18.
0: Now you're just blatantly lying.
1: I am not.
0: Since I've known you, I know you've gotten at least 20.
1: What are you talking about?
2: Why do I have a license?
3: What? 20?
0: It's crazy.
2: It also depends where I'm driving. And for some reason, I feel like when I'm not in San Diego, like I'm going to my grandma's in the high desert, when I go through certain towns, I feel like I can go faster. I don't know why. So, like, I'm in, like, a random town on the way to see my grandma, and I'm going, like, 90. I feel like, you know, who cares? But then when I get to San Diego, I slow down a little bit.
0: Bigger city.
1: Yeah, more people on the road.
0: Yeah, I actually understand that.
2: Oh, okay.
0: Yeah. So, what do you consider speeding, then? Is it just anything above the speed limit is speeding? Or do you go, actually, speeding, I'm going to go probably 10 miles an hour over the speed limit, or 20 or 100 like Emily.
1: I think speeding essentially is five miles per hour over the speed limit.
0: So that's what 70. You consider.
1: Yeah. Speed. So 70 and above is speeding.
2: So you think if you were going 70, a cop would pull you over?
1: Yeah, I would never go 70 by a cop, ever.
0: Well, you didn't see
1: it. Like, I didn't see him, but yeah, I feel
0: he
1: like
0: says,
1: that's...
0: ma'am, you've been speeding. How fast was that going? You were going 70 that would 65. Be
1: yeah.
0: I'd be like, you pulled me over for that?
2: That would be crazy. I feel like that'd be crazy getting pulled over going for 5 miles
1: I think
2: an
1: it'd be
2: over.
1: Wild if they actually did decide to put the lights on, but I think that, like, I think that they have the right to.
0: What I have in my brain, why the 75 for me, is 10 miles an hour of the speed limit. Anything above that, you could get pulled over for.
2: Yeah, I agree with that.
3: I agree. 10
2: because
3: miles.
2: I mean, because you never see somebody in the Emily, because you never see somebody in the left lane go 66 or 70. They always go more than 70.
0: Yeah, of course.
2: So my point is, if a cop knows, police know that, so that's why they wouldn't pull you over unless you're going like.
0: I don't feel 75. Like it's an unsafe speed. You know, like if you're going 90, you could get popped. And I think you know it.
2: If you're going, I'm going 80, 85, I'll get popped.
0: Yeah.
2: But if I'm going,
1: I'm not saying cops are driving around looking for that. Just in my mind, I feel like anything above 5 miles per hour over the speed limit. Maybe that's because that's what I'm telling my son too, as he's learning how to drive. Like he starts going.
0: But doesn't he see what you're doing?
2: He's like, mom, what are you?
1: Do as I say, not as I do.
0: You can't keep living by that. It hasn't worked for you.
1: But when I'm talking to him, I go when he starts going 71, 72 on the freeway, I go slow down, stay within 5. That's how I'm.
3: Stay within 5.
1: Mm-hmm. So you're telling your kids to stay.
2: You let him go 70 on the freeway, huh?
1: Well, it's kind of hard to control your foot sometimes.
0: It is.
1: I don't know. What are you telling your kids?
2: Jeez.
3: We haven't hit the freeway yet, and my daughter actually goes slower than the speed limit. She's still, you know, learning. And so, yeah, so I always have to tell her, go faster. It's 45 right here. Like, you
0: at least do the speed limit.
3: Yeah, at least do the speed limit. Yeah. Mm-hmm. We need one of those student driver stickers, because one of these days.
2: Oh, don't get that. I see that. It annoys me.
0: Me too.
3: Yeah, but if you're coming up behind me and she's doing 43
0: but
3: and
0: student
3: a 45,
0: drivers are for driving lessons, right?
1: I think some people buy them like parents. Like, I kind of didn't think about it, like putting it on a magnet to put on my car when Reed was first doing
0: that's
1: it.
0: That's a loser move.
1: Yeah.
2: No, I get annoyed and I like want to cut you off.
3: Oh my God.
2: It's like having a baby on board. Oh, I'm going to be safer around you.
1: The baby's not driving, though. This is just to let you know this person
3: is learning.
1: Is a kid driving. Yeah, so
2: do a better job.
3: What? Oh my God.
0: Okay.
1: This is wild.
3: All right. That's
0: so
3: insane.
0: What is speeding and what is normal for speeding now?
3: Yeah, they did a survey of over 16,000 drivers here in the U.S., and the majority of people say, nobody actually drives the speed limit.
0: There are people that do, and it's annoying.
3: Yeah, that's not a thing. Like, you're going too slow if you're driving the speed limit. Yeah. So they say, okay, if you think speeding is normal, then what? How many miles over the speed limit is normal before it actually becomes speeding? And the majority of people agreed with us. Well, with Eddie.
0: Yeah, not 5 like Emily.
3: Yeah.
0: Even though she's the fastest driver out of anybody.
1: I just think it puts you in the category of speeding once you hit 5 over.
3: Yeah, 10 miles per hour is what they say is acceptable, but they also believe that keeping up with traffic and whatever traffic is doing is actually safer than driving the actual posted speed limit. And it turns out that 90% of drivers think that speed bumps in certain neighborhoods are a good idea, but then when they were asked, would you like speed bumps in the neighborhood that you drive every day, the majority of people said, hell no, no way.
0: That would be awful.
3: Yeah.
0: Well, speaking of driving, obviously there's bad drivers out there, but are there more bad drivers with particular types of cars than others? We're going to see what cars the best and worst drivers drive coming up next on the show on Rock 105.3.

0: Sum 41 on the show. It's Rock 105.3. So we're just talking about speeding and stuff like that. And so obviously there's going to be certain cars that you see are probably going to be flying down the roads. You know, if you see a Ferrari or something, I mean, yeah, why would you drive the speed limit if I bought a Ferrari?
1: Yeah.
0: No, I'm gunning that thing. Yeah. I'm gunning that thing. Okay. You know what I'm saying? So yeah, there are definitely different cars out there that you see that maybe good drivers drive, maybe some bad drivers drive, and they looked into it and tried to figure out, all right, well, what are the best and worst drivers? What are they driving?
2: Yeah, so they looked at the vehicle brand, and they broke it down into three different categories: speeding, DUI, and accidents. And then they let us know overall when you put those three categories together.
0: So me, Emily, Thor, all Forts.
1: Oh, yeah, both my cars. Tough.
0: It's fantastic. Mm-hmm. Well, all my cars have been Fords.
2: Wow.
3: I jump around.
0: Being Fordman.
3: I jump around. But not right
0: me.
3: Now,
0: not me.
3: Fords.
0: Mm-mm. Not me.
2: Wow.
0: Sky, Subaru.
2: Yeah, Subaru. Two Subarus.
0: How about that?
2: Yeah, Subaru family.
1: Wow.
0: So we'll see where this ends up.
2: Uh-huh. Yeah. Well, they looked at 30 different car brands from all the major ones.
3: There's 30 different car brands?
2: To the little offshoots. Yep.
0: Probably. Uh-huh.
3: That's crazy.
2: Yep.
0: Is it?
3: Well, I would think you got Subaru, Ford,
0: we don't need
3: Toyota,
0: to try.
3: Yeah,
1: why do we need to rattle off all the
0: 30,
1: car brands?
0: You're going to try and do 30?
3: Well, I named the big four. What am I missing?
0: What is this, Hyundai,
3: Honda?
2: Okay, really. So anyway, so they looked at them, and in the speeding, in the speeding category,
0: BMW, Mercedes. I mean, there's a bunch.
3: Oh yeah,
0: of them.
3: There is a bunch.
2: Land Rover. I mean, there's a ton out there. So speeding, the worst for speeding.
0: Chevy. Yep. We can keep going here.
2: All right, you guys. We get it. There's a lot.
3: There's 30.
2: So the worst for speeding.
0: All right, we got.
2: Goes to Infiniti.
0: The worst for speeding?
2: Speeding, yes. Oh. Infiniti is the worst out there.
0: I can see that.
1: Yeah.
2: And the best actually goes to Lexus. The least amount of speeding tickets.
3: That's just a Toyota, though.
2: Goes to Lexus. Okay, but I guess it's like an offshoot brand of Toyota.
1: Stop trying to act like this is Toyota, though.
2: Okay.
0: Such a car guy.
2: Okay.
1: Like, what's your car?
2: Can you not right now?
3: Because she said it as if it's a brand. It's a Toyota.
0: Dude.
3: It's expensive. Nice Toyota.
2: But Lexus is its own brand. Its own
3: yeah, but
2: brand.
3: It's made by Toyota.
2: Yes. Okay. So that's why we have 30, guy. Okay?
1: But it's still its own car brand.
2: Like, yeah, Dodge it's is its own brand.
1: What does that have to do with anything?
2: Dodge is the company, but yeah, Ram. Ram is its own brand.
0: This guy has, Calvin and Hobbes peeing on on the logo.
2: That's what he does.
0: It's because he's that into it.
2: Yeah.
3: Yeah.
2: He loves car brands.
3: I love cars.
2: Okay. Yeah. So Lexus has the lowest amount of speeding tickets out there. Would we look at DUIs? BMW has the most. Oh, yeah. I'll definitely give that little.
0: The small penis.
2: Small penis symbol.
3: I love giving the small penis gesture to other cars.
0: Somebody has a nice car and they do something that she doesn't like.
2: Mm-hmm.
0: You get the small penis.
2: Yeah.
3: What if they have like a beat up car? They do something you don't like. Do they still get the small penis?
2: No.
3: Why?
1: Oh.
3: Just because you have a nice car, you have a small penis?
2: Well,
3: you just work hard and you like cars.
2: I don't know.
0: You're overcompensating for your small penis.
2: Uh-huh.
0: That's why you drive a Beamer.
2: Yeah.
0: According to Sky.
2: And I normally, I don't know.
0: What about big truck guy?
2: Oh, yeah. If you're in a big, nice truck, especially if it has the fake testicles hanging from the back of it.
3: Yeah. I mean,
2: yeah, small penis.
3: My wife drives big trucks.
0: She's got a small penis.
3: Does she have a small penis?
0: Yeah.
2: No, then you get the large vagina size.
3: So you guys do large vagina.
2: No, I've never done that.
0: She's got a long
1: one. I don't have one. That's a rumor you started. You've never seen my vagina.
0: I can tell.
1: And I don't know how you could tell. That's really disturbing.
2: That's what I'm trying to say.
1: Yeah. How do you? I don't know that this is a universal symbol for small penis.
0: I think it is.
1: It is?
0: Yeah.
1: So I'd be like, well, what? What's she saying?
2: A little inch with my fingers. Like, look at you.
0: I think
2: look
0: you know.
2: At you right
0: I think
2: there.
0: You know.
1: I don't know.
2: So highest DUI rates, we got BMW. Lowest, we have Chrysler. So not too much partying going on in a Chrysler.
0: It kind of tracks.
2: Okay. Uh-huh. Highest accident rates go to Ram.
0: Oh, it's in the name.
2: Yep.
1: Wow.
0: Just ramming everybody.
2: Yeah.
3: I had a Ram. We had a Dodge Ram for a while.
0: Added another one to the list.
2: Oh. Did it get ruined in an accident?
3: No, we traded it in for a Tundra.
2: Oh.
3: And now we have the Ford.
2: Man, you are slutty with your truck brands.
3: I don't, yeah.
1: It really is.
2: I'm all over the place.
3: I like switching it up, man.
2: Wow. And the lowest accident rates go to Mercury. So when they crunched all the data to look at the overall best and worst, when they put all the categories together, the best drivers out there drive Chrysler, Cadillac, and Mercury.
0: I feel like these are all old people cars.
2: Yeah. Totally. You know? A zillion percent. Okay. And the worst drivers, number one, BMW, number two, Ram, and number three goes to Tesla.
0: Really?
2: Oh, yeah.
0: Wow. Uh-huh. The car drives itself.
3: Sky, you see somebody at Tesla?
2: Oh. Yeah, well, fancy Tesla. You know what I mean? The newer
0: fancy
2: ones.
0: What's a standard Tesla?
3: What's a standard?
2: Like the basic one that everybody has?
3: I don't
2: think
3: they make that.
2: They may not.
3: What about the Model Y, the minivan one?
2: I don't know. If it's like a fancy one, you got a custom color on it. It's like some metallic color with rims.
3: It's the Cybertruck. It's the Cybertruck.
1: Oh, you guys, they don't drive. They don't drive those fancy Teslas where we live.
0: Oh,
1: that's we don't see them.
2: Yeah, have you guys seen those gold ones?
0: No.
2: The Robo Teslas? Crazy.
0: Oh. Small gold. Her neck of the woods. Small.
2: Small.
0: Small. Small. Damn. Oh. It's tough. Sky, we know, is a big fan of A Little White Lie.
2: What?
0: You've said it before.
2: Oh, yeah.
0: You'll do it.
2: Yeah.
0: She's all about it. Well, we're going to see if we tell little white lies or not when we get back on the show on Rock 105.3.
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0: Audioslave on the show. It's Rock 105.3. So we have heard before Sky say she'll lie straight to your face.
1: Yeah. Mm-hmm.
0: And you hear that and you go, oh my God. Mm-hmm. Like, that's a crazy thing to say.
1: Right.
0: What she is referring to,
1: I'll lie straight to your face.
0: There it is, famous quote.
1: So famous.
0: Is mainly white lies.
1: Yeah.
0: Like, you're not telling lies to hurt somebody or directly deceive them.
1: Or cover something up.
0: Yes.
1: No, no, not
0: but,
1: like that.
0: But your lies are to protect people's feelings.
2: Thank you.
0: It's still a lie.
1: Or to pump up their feelings as well, even a step
0: further.
1: Oh,
0: you don't believe it. So you'll see something, you'll tell them something, and you don't truly believe it, but it's a lie. But see, but you're trying to bring them up.
3: But to me, that's a big lie.
0: It's awful.
3: It's like when you watch somebody on American Idol and they sing and they're like, how are they on the show? They're terrible. And no one's ever told them they're bad. And then you're like, well, how could no one around them ever say that? And then they embarrass themselves on national TV and they're made fun of. But if somebody's terrible, why lie to them? Just, you know?
1: Mm-hmm.
2: Kind of like that one time when Sky was at the taco shop.
0: Well, this is,
1: she loves really bring this up. Emily loves this one.
2: And she told the checker lady, the taking her order, that she really liked her nails.
0: And she had like those crazy long
2: yeah. ones that we see like are bedazzled mm-hmm. and have like all kinds of designs
1: on them.
2: I think
1: the Virgin Mary was on one of them.
0: Oh,
1: yes.
0: Nice.
1: Yeah.
2: Huge
1: yeah.
2: with like adornments. Yes. Sky told her that she liked them.
1: Yes.
4: Which was a massive lie.
0: But you say you like them for her.
1: For her.
0: Because obviously you would never wear something.
1: That would look wild on me.
0: But if you tell somebody I like something, you kind of assume that I like it. Yeah. And oh man, you know, where do you get those done? Because I would like that.
2: Yeah.
0: But what you're trying to say is you like them for you.
1: For you.
2: Because you were trying to pump her up. You were just trying to say something.
0: You're trying to lift up the taco lady's spirits?
1: Yes, okay. I was. Yeah.
0: Okay.
1: I had been listening.
4: Were they low?
1: Well, it wasn't low. I was just mid audiobook on you should like try and compliment somebody else once a day.
0: One of the worst things that ever happened to us was Sky discovering like self-help audiobooks. we're still dealing with it.
1: Yeah. Still listen to them. Sometimes listen to them twice. So I will definitely do this with no shame in my game. Yeah. If you know somebody's going to ask me how they look in something, what I think
0: a little different.
1: A new haircut, or I'll just go out of my way to compliment something as well.
0: Mm-hmm. So the scariest, trickiest, most difficult question ever is when a wife or spouse of a man asks how they look in something.
4: Yeah.
0: Because there's only one answer. You have to be careful. And it sucks. Don't ask.
2: Yeah.
0: Because please don't ask. I cannot be honest with you. It's not fair. It's not a fair question.
2: It's not
1: a fair question.
2: It's not. I'm going to
0: admit it. And you'll say, I respect it. If you tell me you respect it, and then you secretly hate me because I was honest.
2: It's the truth.
0: See, at least Emily's being honest
2: here. It's the truth. I'll ask Robert, and if I already kind of don't like my outfit, but I want to know his opinion, if he tells me that it's cute, then I'm mad at him because I think he's lying to me. I go, what do you mean it's cute? It's not cute.
0: It's
2: I
0: a
2: have
0: no
2: eyes.
0: Win. It's a no win.
1: Oh,
0: it's
1: I have
2: no
1: it.
2: Win. If I ask him and he goes, it's not my favorite, then I'll be like, thanks. Like, thanks for
0: and
2: telling
0: like,
2: me.
0: And you think it's really cute?
2: Yeah. And I think it's really cute. I'll say thanks for telling me, but really, like, I'll go back in the bathroom in the closet and be like frustrated.
0: Like,
2: time.
0: What an a-hole.
2: Like, and then there'll be lots of throwing of clothes and lots of deep sighs. Like, this a-hole is the reason I had an outfit figured out and now I have to go back to the
0: then
2: drawing
0: why'd
2: board.
0: You ask him?
2: Yeah. You're right.
0: It's
2: You're
0: a
2: right.
0: no win situation.
2: You're right.
0: It's horrible.
1: Yeah.
0: I love that I've gotten to the point with my wife. She doesn't ask me this question anymore, which is good.
1: Yeah.
0: Most of the time, if we're going somewhere nice, she dresses nice. Yeah. So I don't really care. You know, she looks great. Whatever. Sometimes when I get home from the day and she's, you know, just comfy and, you know, we're dealing with like some crazy oversized Disney shirt.
4: Yeah.
0: Paired with bizarre leggings or something. It's jarring. And I'll go, and we've gotten to the point of our relationship where I'm able to go, oh, we're doing this today, huh?
1: And she
0: will laugh because she knows there's zero effort put into it. She's okay with it. And I'm making fun of her and she understands.
1: Okay.
0: I'm making ha-has. I'm not being a total D about it. I'm joking with
2: you. You do have, you can't cover up your reactions to clothing. Because I get this almost every day.
0: Listen, there's, between the two of you, that's the truth. When you come walking in here with your, when you're strutting your stuff, you got on today, I've been cool about. I'll be honest.
1: Doris already made a couple comments.
2: I think it's a nice dress.
3: I just I'm not saying I don't like it.
0: Nobody's
3: saying it's
0: not.
3: See,
0: look at how you are being already.
2: What's the comment?
0: It's just a lot for here.
3: It's a lot for work.
2: It's very comfortable. It's like as comfortable as wearing pajamas.
3: I don't
0: wearing cowboy boots.
2: These are
0: you
2: so
0: wear
2: comfy.
0: Those to bed?
2: No,
0: the dress is crazy.
3: Here's the deal too.
2: The dress.
3: Just to be clear, I don't not like it. I think it looks great.
0: Yes,
3: it's
0: agreed.
3: Just literally 2 days ago, you went off about all these young bitches wearing what they're wearing at the Noah Kahn concert.
2: Yeah,
1: and flowy dresses.
3: And I feel, and then the next day you came in wearing this.
2: Because you can wear the flowy dress day-to-day basis, but just to try to be like everybody else at the Noah Kahn show.
3: No, I know.
0: I love that it's okay for her and it's not okay for
2: because they're all
0: people.
2: Doing a dress code and a costume, and okay. I'm just, this is what I'm wearing.
3: I just thought it was funny. That's all. But I think
0: it
3: looks good.
0: What a trendsetter.
2: I don't think I'm a trendsetter.
0: Okay.
3: Now, the necklace that you got from an Indian reservation.
2: I got it from Hawaii. From a jeweler in Hawaii. She made it by hand.
1: Oh,
2: and with
1: by
2: the earrings. In a little jewelry shop. Thank you.
1: Wow.
3: Like in my face?
2: Yeah.
0: I don't know.
1: Yeah.
2: Beautiful. Hawaiian pearls. Thank you.
3: But how come? We say this, you don't care. Robert says it, though. You'd kill him.
2: Yeah. Poor guy. I mean, I get silent. I'm not actively having a fight with him. I don't do that.
0: Yeah,
2: I'm just
0: frustrated
2: that I have to go back to the drawing board.
3: See, my wife, if I tell her I don't like something, will just not listen to my opinion.
0: Mm.
3: She doesn't care.
0: Still wear it.
3: She doesn't care what
0: I
3: say.
0: Oh, really?
2: Really?
3: Doesn't care what I say. Oh, and if I do like something, she won't wear that either.
0: Mm-hmm. Now, one thing that she does take very seriously is her cooking.
3: Oh, and how I thought you were going to say how I dress.
1: Oh.
0: No.
3: She takes that seriously.
0: Yeah, don't care about that. So, if you were to say you didn't like something she made.
3: Yeah, it would be.
0: That would not go over so well.
3: No.
0: So, most of the time, if she were to say, do you like it? How do you answer that?
3: I'll say it's great.
0: There you go.
3: If I don't say something every time she cooks without being asked, then she thinks I don't like it. And I will hear a couple hours later, did you not like the food? And I go, no, it was great.
1: So clearly she's been thinking about
3: but
1: I'll it.
3: Say,
1: and,
3: but she's like, well, you didn't say anything. And
0: no.
3: I go, oh, it was fine.
0: If you
3: it was
0: don't,
3: great.
0: If I'll you
3: say,
0: didn't
3: if I
0: like
3: say it.
0: It
3: was fine.
1: Oh you're so, done, son.
0: If you don't like it.
3: Don't gasp.
0: And you still say you liked it.
3: I'll say it was good. Just I like this other thing
2: you're
3: better.
2: You're giving notes?
3: I'll say I like this other thing better. I mean, she's cooking it for me. I have taste buds.
0: Yeah, but.
3: And sometimes I get lucky and she'll make something and she'll say, I really messed this up. It's not great.
2: But still, you can't agree.
3: I'll go, it's not terrible.
0: See, there you go. That's a white lie.
1: Yeah.
0: That's a white lie. That's a white lie.
3: I don't know if it's a white lie.
0: I mean, you're lying to kind of spare not only her feelings, but to not cause a bigger
3: here's
0: issue.
3: Here's why it's not.
1: Totally. What
0: do you mean?
2: How is there any way you could justify
1: that? Hey, white lies are fine,
3: here's why
1: bro.
3: It's not. Because whatever she cooks is better than what I cook.
0: That doesn't mean anything.
2: You're skirting around the question.
0: Yes.
3: Yeah. I'm not skirting around.
2: Yes, you are.
3: I'm fully dressing around.
0: You would eat your own turds. So basically,
3: no, I wouldn't.
0: Basically.
2: I think he has.
0: You know, and so anything above that doesn't count.
3: Whatever.
0: You're telling a little white lie, and then there's nothing wrong with that.
3: Yeah. I'll tell her sometimes. I'll like, well, she. I love her ribeye. It's the only steak I like, and sometimes it's you know, and I'll say.
0: No, look at how you're eating now.
3: And I'll say like, oh, it's a little you know, a little tough here, huh?
1: Why would you say that?
3: It depends on the mood she's in. Sometimes she's in a fun mood.
1: Oh,
0: you're being fun?
2: Has that ever been received as fun?
3: No.
1: Yeah, and you're about
3: to
1: ruin it.
3: Like,
1: never be received as fun.
3: She really doesn't like when I say something and then go, I'm joking.
1: Oh, yeah.
3: You get that from it? Totally. She doesn't like that.
1: No.
3: She goes, you're always joking. Oh. Clearly, it's not funny.
1: That's what you get.
0: So it's easier to tell a little white lie, is what I'm trying to say.
1: Sure is, buddy.
0: Emily?
2: Yeah.
0: You ever tell a little white lie to spare feelings?
2: 100%.
0: Oh.
2: But I just can't really reveal what the white lie is right now, just in case Mr. Barnzo's listening.
0: What is that supposed to mean?
2: Because he's obsessed with his hair.
0: Oh.
2: And
0: the guy's got a great set of hair.
2: He's got a great set of hair.
0: Very lucky.
2: Like, sometimes if we're getting ready or running late to like run out the door, he'll be like, and like literally, first of all, I'm always ready faster than him. He always takes forever and I'm always waiting at the door so we're not late. And he's sitting there still messing with his hair and we're like already 5 minutes late. And he'll ask me, come out, how's my hair look? And if it's a little bit funky or sticking up in one spot, I'll try to fix it, but I'll mostly go, it looks great. Let's go.
0: Just to get out?
2: Just to get out the door. Mm. Yeah.
3: So messed up.
2: Because we're running late. I've been trying to get you to get ready for an hour
0: Yeah, but you're going to let him leave the house looking like a goof?
2: Well, it's not. Get ready earlier.
0: Oh.
2: But also, it's never going to be fine. I mean, it's never going to be good enough for him. So, like, why not? Just spare his feelings. Tell him it looks good. Walk out the door.
1: Let's go.
0: Man. It's messed up. Well, they asked this in a poll about telling white lies to spare feelings.
1: Yeah. First, they asked, how often do you do this?
0: Sky all the time, man.
1: I mean,
0: crazy.
1: If you ask my opinion on anything,
0: she'll lie.
1: You're going to get a really nice answer. I'm going to tell you
0: not
1: what you want to hear.
0: Not the truth.
1: I'm telling you what you want to hear.
0: That's awful.
2: Sky.
1: I think that's lovely.
0: You're what?
1: I'm definitely not a trusted source for honesty.
2: Noted.
1: Yeah. Yep. Okay.
0: Save that clip.
1: So how many of us tell these little white lies? Well, 39% say they do it sometimes. That was the biggest answer. 38% say rarely. And 9% say, oh, I do that quite often. I do that a lot. And then they ask people, what are the top white lies you tell your significant others? Dinner's really good tonight.
0: Oh, boy.
1: No, that doesn't make you look fat. Mm. I love that outfit. Your hair looks great.
0: Emily.
2: Uh-oh.
1: Of course I don't mind waiting for you. What? I'm happy to blank, walk the dog, take out the trash, whatever. I love hearing you sing along to the song. That was the best gift I've ever gotten.
0: Ooh, Sky can't do that Sky one. Can. She'll lie about everything, but
1: that's
0: she won't
1: a great
0: tell
1: point.
0: A little white lie about that. Gifts that she gets.
1: And the final white lie that people tell in the relationship is that joke is still gets me every time.
0: Ball.
2: Oh, my God.
0: Damn.
1: Yeah.
0: There you go. Fernando Tatis Jr. had one of the greatest games a human being could ever have.
1: Wow, that's
0: yesterday.
1: A statement.
0: I said it.
1: Damn.
0: I said it. I mean, it was unbelievable. He was unbelievable. We will go over what he did that was truly remarkable next in Sportster.
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0: Well, where did you watch the game yesterday and see this incredible thing that Tatis did? Well, you should be watching it at OG's. 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
12: Uh-huh. And more.
11: More? Huh. 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
12: Oh, get ready, girl.
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5: Yep. You talking to me?

0: once rushed for 300 yards in a game without an offensive line. It's Sports Dirt with the Oracle.
1: I can't even imagine being a Padres fan and missing what went down yesterday.
2: We already did this at 720. I don't need to do it again.

0: Tatis doesn't really tweet ever. Did you see him tweet yesterday?
1: Oh, I did. Oh, I did, buddy.
2: Oh, did
1: That's
2: he?
1: How oh, I did, buddy.
0: That's how big of a deal it was.
2: Wow.
1: Listen, he had a game for the ages.
0: Yeah, one of the greatest games ever seen.
1: I just can't imagine.
3: You don't need to rub it in my face.
1: I just can't imagine.
3: I couldn't make it because I had a previous engagement.
1: Missing. Oh. But what time?
3: And I thought there was this glimmer of hope that the Padre game would be on at this wine bar that I went to.
0: Wine bar?
2: No.
3: Very tiny.
1: Wine bar?
3: Very tiny wine bar. I met with my mom.
2: Oh.
1: That's
3: not cool. I had a good time. I made some great memories.
2: Oh.
1: Is that right?
0: Great memories.
2: Yeah. It was a great time.
1: You know the memories I have? Seeing Fernando Tatis Jr.
0: Turn to a
1: playing star. an incredible game.
2: Wow.
0: One of the greatest I've ever seen in my life.
2: In your life?
1: It literally started, Sky,
2: yeah,
1: with the first pitch of the game.
2: Really?
1: And he sent that thing into orbit.
2: Orbit?
1: Yeah.
2: In the sky.
1: Still hasn't landed.
2: That was
1: still hasn't landed.
2: Still up there. Zero gravity now.
1: It was crazy.
3: Yeah, these guys were texting me the entire time.
1: Oh. I thought you'd want an update.
3: Give me a break.
1: You don't want an update?
3: I mean, obviously. You were listening to him right now.
1: This guy.
3: This is what was happening in text form.
1: What?
3: I kept telling him I was going to block him.
0: My son being born. 1A. Fernando last night.
3: Oh, see, really? It's not your stupid Giants go to the Super Bowl.
1: Tatis is above my kid's birth.
2: Okay.
1: What he did yesterday.
2: Really?
3: Really?
1: So the home run was great. Oh, obviously, start the game off real nice.
2: Yes.
1: Real good. Real good. Robbie Ray, he was pitching great. He only gave up one run over six innings, but that almost all went away in the second innings as he loaded up the bases, and it looked like he was about to give up a grand slam to Francisco Lindor. Not on Tatis's watch.
2: No?
1: As he leapt over the fence and robbed the grand slam.
2: Wow.
1: You get nothing. Wow. You get nothing.
2: Damn.
1: The aura that man has.
2: Look at him.
3: He landed and just looks.
0: Imagine seeing it live.
3: Yeah. I did.
0: Because I thought it was gone. I was like, oh my God, it's a grand slam.
1: I went, no. And then he caught it. Wow. And then I was like, yes!
2: Oh, is that what happened?
3: Mm-hmm. I know. I can't really say anything else.
0: She's
3: I'm bummed about it.
1: Oh, it wasn't knee deep in Pinot and Grigio over here.
3: It
1: wasn't
3: that. It was a Sauvignon
1: Blanc. I know.
3: And it was a spritzer, by the way. Yeah. Thank you.
2: A spritzer.
1: It's very specific. it was unbelievable. Tatis wasn't done.
2: More?
1: There's more, Sky!
2: Oh.
1: Yes! Tatis did it again.
0: It's like he knew we were watching.
1: He was like, this one's for Thor and Eddie.
2: Really?
1: This one is for Thor and Eddie.
0: Turned into the Denver Broncos old owner? Because he said it's a very famous clip.
1: It was more of a Rikishi.
0: Oh.
1: For the Rock.
0: That, wow.
3: Is that a wrestling thing?
0: It is a very famous wrestling reference.
2: Oh.
0: Where Rikishi says, I did it for the Rock.
3: Okay, that's what that
0: so
3: was.
0: So apparently Eddie was going that route. It's a lot to explain.
1: Yeah, okay. I'm not doing it.
0: Rikishi hits Stone Cold Steve Austin with a car.
1: You said you don't have
3: to. You just said you can't hit.
1: Toddy went deep again.
2: Again?
1: He hit a two-run home run in the fifth, leading the Padres to a 5-2 win.
2: What a game.
1: Oh, I'm telling you, Scott, can you imagine missing that?
0: I did see
3: Manny's home run, though, so there's that.
1: Yeah, that happened in the ninth. They didn't even need it. They didn't even need it.
3: It's all right, man. Okay. There'll be more. There'll be more games.
1: Manny. Okay.
3: It's okay.
0: You get to watch today at 10 a.m.
3: I do. I'm not excited about it.
1: I don't feel like it's going to hit the same.
3: Evening game. No. You know? Thinking about recording it just so I could watch it later in the evening.
1: I'm going to text you what happened.
2: Okay.
1: You son of a 1,000,000% will. I 1,000,000% will do
3: that. I'm going to block you right now.
1: Okay.
2: This is so messed up.
3: Done.
1: Maybe I'll go to a wine bar at 10.
2: Oh, is that what you're doing?
1: That sounds weird.
2: Yeah.
1: No, I don't think I'm going to do that. Wow. I hope he has another one of those.
2: Well,
1: that was fun. Well. I'm not going to lie. Another injury has happened to a big-name player in the NFL. Saints running back Alvin Kamara has sprained his MCL and is going to miss at least a month of action.
0: That sucks.
1: I mean, they signed Travis Etienne, so I don't think he was the main guy anyway.
0: My reaction right there was a little over the top.
1: I thought that was crazy.
0: Yeah, Alvin Kamara's kind of
1: I thought
0: show,
1: that was crazy.
2: So.
0: To me, mark my
1: words. He'll go undrafted, right? Fantasy-wise?
0: Probably, yeah. Especially now.
1: Yeah.
0: Mark my words, the Saints.
2: Oh,
0: wait,
2: mark it. Oh, should we mark it down, guys?
3: Yeah, mark it down, Eddie. Yeah.
2: Book it.
1: Okay.
0: The Saints and the Cowboys are the two most overrated teams going into the season this year.
1: Like, are you feel the Saints are highly
0: Oh, yeah. I feel like they're picked to win the NFC South. I'm not hearing that at all.
1: I was hearing the Bucks.
0: No, but Baker Mayfield came out today and said he's pissed because people are picking them to lose a lot of games.
1: That? I haven't seen that at all.
0: Oh, Baker said that today. Yeah.
1: You're saying.
0: No, Baker said that.
1: Who said that? I don't know. So it's apparently Saints are overrated.
2: Okay.
1: I don't know. According to Mark,
3: you wrote it down.
1: I'm marking words. Okay. I don't know.
2: Okay.
1: I don't know. Sports Dirt is brought to you by OG Sports Brewhouse and Pizza, official pizza partner of the Del Mar Thoroughbred Club. Did you ever do Columbia House? Do you even know what Columbia House is?
2: Yeah.
1: I mean, if you're a certain age, you probably don't even know what it is.
2: That's true.
1: Well, there is big news about Columbia House that's hitting me weird.
3: Oh.
1: It's a little sad.
2: Really?
1: We're going to tell you about that coming up next on the show, Rock 105.3.

0: Giovanni and the Hired Guns on the show, Rock 105.3. I saw this news, and I let out a little bit of a,
1: oh, no.
0: Because this was a big part of my, I guess, starting my like teenage years, I want to say. And then throughout my 20s, I think I was still a member.
1: Wow.
0: Do you guys remember Columbia House?
2: I do.
0: Yes. Well, you're more of my age, yes. Sky. Uh-huh. So you definitely do. Emily, you remember it?
3: Yeah, I remember it, but I was way younger, but I remember hearing about
0: way,
3: it.
0: Way?
3: No, I didn't even know like that. I mean, I was younger to where really, I wasn't really participating.
2: We didn't really have to emphasize that.
0: You ever heard of it, Thor?
4: I have not.
0: Okay.
4: No.
0: This is interesting. I brought in Jamie because Jamie is the youngest.
2: What is he, like 12?
0: No, I think he turned 13.
3: No, he's like 17.
5: I'm 24.
3: He could drive.
5: Huh. 24.
2: Wait. 24? What? 24.
0: What year were you born?
5: 2002.
3: Oh, God.
2: Oh,
3: the year I graduated high school.
2: Yuckers. Oh, man.
0: You could have been a team mom.
2: I was already married by that point.
0: Oh, my God.
3: Jamie just called me mama, and I'm really angry.
0: Would you like to feed the baby?
3: I don't want to feed the baby.
0: With his little mustache.
2: Ew.
3: Oh, God.
2: Okay.
0: Okay. Now, come on, come on, come on. This is Sandy.
3: I'm visualizing it, and I don't like it.
0: I bet you are.
3: Okay, wait.
0: Jamie.
5: Eddie.
0: Columbia House was incredible. It was an incredible deal, kind of. A little bit of a scam, but whatever.
3: Yeah, I don't remember what exactly it was.
0: Okay.
2: But if you don't read the fine print, it seems like an insane deal.
0: So you're a music guy.
5: Yeah.
0: There used to be this thing called compact discs. Okay.
5: That's
0: CDs.
5: CDs.
0: Okay.
5: CDs. I thought so.
0: Yep. My daughter just recently said she didn't know what a compact disc was.
2: Aww.
0: And I said, you know what a CD is? She goes, oh, that's what that means.
2: Oh, cute.
0: That was rough. Okay. So if you were a music fan, and I were to tell you that's how we got music back in the day.
2: Yeah. No streaming discs. Yet.
5: With CDs.
0: Yeah.
5: No.
0: Yeah.
5: Okay.
0: CDs.
5: I have CDs. My own CD.
0: You know what
5: collection.
0: CDs are. Yeah. Okay. Great. Yeah, yeah. Okay. Great. Great. Great. If I were to tell you, young man,
5: me,
0: could get 7 CDs of your choice for 1 cent. Wouldn't that be a good deal?
5: I'm there.
0: Right?
5: I'm there.
0: You'd
5: they're
0: sign
5: like
0: right up, right?
5: $8 now.
0: Dude,
2: each.
0: Eight?
5: Yeah.
0: I mean, that's
5: no.
0: That's kind of cheap.
2: Yeah.
0: I mean, you know, nobody buys CDs anymore, so I guess that makes sense.
3: Yeah.
0: But that was the deal. If you wanted to join Columbia House,
5: okay,
0: you would get 7 CDs of your choice for 1 cent.
5: Sign me up,
0: right?
5: Sign me up.
0: Yeah, there's a little bit of a catch.
2: Okay.
0: A little bit of a catch.
2: Well, fine print.
0: You got to continually buy CDs. I forget how many until you reach the quota. I think it was like 5 maybe, or 3 or 5.
2: Three.
0: It was 3?
2: According to this.
0: You got to buy 3 more within the span of, I think, a year.
2: Uh-huh.
0: And then you've fulfilled your quota
2: at full price. Right. So if you
3: buy three
2: at full price over a year, then you qualify for the, it depends what year you were doing this, because it changed. Eddie says
5: so
2: 7.
5: Okay.
2: At the end, it was like 12. You would get 12 for a
0: Here's
2: penny.
0: The other thing.
2: Yeah.
0: Here's the other thing.
2: What There's do we more. Got?
0: Every single month, you'd get a mailer. And in the mailer, it would tell you, this is the monthly selection of CD. Would you like it or would you not like it? If you didn't reply, they send it to you and bill you.
2: Mm-hmm.
0: So you had to stay on it. Full price.
5: Ooh.
0: So you had to stay on it.
2: Yeah.
0: Like, I mean,
3: like
0: you
3: choose
0: could
3: yours for the
4: who
3: month.
4: Would ever sign up for this?
0: Well, 7 for a penny, bro.
4: Yeah, but look at all the fine print.
0: A lot of hassle. A lot of bit of that. You got to stay on it.
2: You
0: had to stay on it.
2: You could get caught up.
4: I mean, God.
0: It's annoying. It was annoying.
2: Yep.
0: And then, after you fulfill the 3, if you want to cancel, that's a whole nother step that you have to really figure out.
3: It's not easy.
0: Cancel. It wasn't easy.
2: No.
0: But then I would do the scam.
2: What?
0: Is it a scam?
4: Scam.
0: Where I cancel, then re-sign back up to get 7 more for a penny.
2: Oh, to get the deal again.
0: Great,
3: you're
0: right?
3: You're Mr. Rule Follower.
0: That's in the rules. It wasn't within the rules.
4: I'm telling him.
0: It was fully within the rules. You can do that.
2: Yep. Mm-hmm.
0: So then they, you know, CDs, great. Then they started doing this with DVDs.
3: Oh.
0: Get however many. I think it was like 5.
4: Yeah, it's called Netflix, right?
2: It was
0: like, no. Before. This is way before.
2: For a penny, bro. No.
0: Penny, get 5
3: I didn't know
0: DVDs.
3: They did it with DVDs.
0: They did DVDs too.
2: Oh, yeah. They got to keep up with the times.
0: It doesn't that sound great?
5: It sounds amazing. So right? It's like 10 CDs for the price of 3?
0: Pretty much.
3: Especially if you're a movie music guy like Jamie.
0: But you got to remember every month.
5: Say no.
0: Say click no or cross out the no and then mail it in.
5: Okay.
0: Because if not, they're sending to you and you got to pay for it.
5: And how much was that? Like how
0: full
5: many?
0: Full price, whatever.
3: But
0: full
3: like
0: price.
3: How many CDs?
2: Oh.
0: I don't remember.
5: It was just like a batch of them and they would send
2: Was
5: all
2: it the
5: of
2: same
5: them?
2: Thing again? 3 full price and then you'd get the deal again?
0: Oh,
2: the next
0: after
2: month?
0: I canceled?
2: No, like the next month.
3: Respond.
5: The monthly mailer.
0: So if I don't respond to the mailer. And I didn't click no or whatever.
2: Right.
0: Then they're going to send you whatever that monthly selection was. So it could have been Creed or it could have been, you know, something.
2: But at full price.
0: You
2: CD.
0: Get full price, whatever
2: not,
0: that
2: not,
0: is. So like 18 bucks or whatever it was.
2: Okay.
0: Plus shipping and handling.
2: Oh, ooh. Don't forget that.
0: And so every once in a while, I'd be sitting there. And then next thing you know, I got a Sheryl Crow CD. And I'm like, what? I didn't do the mailer.
2: Oh,
0: I don't want this Sheryl Crow CD.
3: Stuck with it.
0: What am I going to do with it?
2: You've already bought it, bro.
4: CDs, man. How many CD books do you have?
0: I had a lot back in the day. You know, that's how you listen to music.
4: No, I know. I had a car. I had my car. I had my CD book.
0: Look at this guy. You never did Columbia House? You missing out, bro? You know how many sweet CDs you could have got? It was great. And so that's how it worked. That was what Columbia House was.
2: Yeah, okay. It's a big thing.
0: Breaking news.
3: What?
0: Guys, most people aren't buying CDs and DVDs anymore.
2: What?
4: No, I wouldn't.
0: So Columbia House is no more.
3: Oh, no.
4: It was still around?
3: Yeah, it's been
0: I don't know how.
3: This whole
0: I don't know
3: time.
0: How.
2: Yeah, well.
4: I never heard of it.
0: That's crazy.
2: Really?
4: Yeah, I'm 39.
2: So it started.
0: All the magazines you read, you never saw the pullout or anything?
4: No.
2: They had a sweet commercial that would run, too, that would let you know for a penny. And of course, all the fine print at the bottom of the screen.
0: You see 7 CDs for a penny?
4: Did you have a 7 CD changer in your car?
0: No, I had a 5. A fiver.
4: Ooh, what would you do with the other 2 CDs?
5: Well, you could.
0: Well, I don't need all 7 at once. Obviously.
2: Yeah, you rotate them out, bro. Don't be weird.
0: Reach in there while I'm driving. Seems a little dangerous.
2: A little bit.
0: Got to pull out this STP CD.
2: Get it, bro.
4: And then when you park, you got to take your face plate off. Put in the glove compartment. Nobody knows.
2: Yeah, you don't want that thing stolen.
0: I was a full pullout guy.
3: Whoa. You took the whole thing?
0: You ain't messing with mine.
4: Where'd you take
0: my system? Wherever I went.
4: Wow, I would just put it in the glove compartment.
3: You're rolling into a party? You got a big old
0: They're
3: going to
0: take it. They're going to take it.
4: They don't know when it's there. They won't check.
0: The glove compartment? I mean, if they're breaking into your car, that's the first place they're looking.
2: That's the first place they check.
0: It's really dumb.
2: Yeah. And then after that, under your seat. Like, I mean, come
4: on. Or the armrest.
0: Jamie doesn't even know how this works. He's like, what? Pull out of what?
2: The stereo, the face used to pop off so you could take it with you. So if somebody stole your stereo, it would be useless.
4: I had a tiny screen on mine. So badass.
2: Oh, like a digital display?
4: Yeah.
2: What is that?
4: It would show the artists and then show random designs.
2: Whoa.
4: It's probably worth more than the car I drove.
2: Well, Columbia House actually started back in 1955, but the peak was 1996 when they had 16 million members.
4: That was just Eddie.
2: Including Eddie. Yep.
0: I got this Mariah Carey CD.
3: Oh,
0: what am I going to do with this?
2: Yeah.
0: I don't want it.
2: Changed ownership a few times, bankruptcy here and there, started DVDs, like Eddie was saying.
0: I was in.
2: A few years ago, floated the idea.
4: It's so complicated.
0: It's not really. You just got to stay on it.
3: Yeah, you got to stay on it. My mom never let me do it because of all the loopholes and the.
4: Well, you wouldn't stay on it. You'd still be paying for it.
2: Yeah.
0: The amount of random CDs you would have had.
3: Oh, I would have so many.
0: Like Spin Doctors again?
3: Yeah, I would never remember. Ever. Classical.
2: Oh, like, God.
3: All kinds of horrible ones.
2: Yeah, that Michael Bolton. So a few years ago, they floated the idea of turning into a vinyl delivery service when vinyl became.
0: How many
2: a
0: do
2: thing.
0: I get for a penny?
2: Yeah, I don't know. But
4: vinyls are so expensive now.
0: Yeah.
4: Remember when we were at the Rock and Roll Hall of Fame and it was $40 for a vinyl?
3: Oh, yeah.
0: I almost bought my daughter one because she has a record player and I was like, what?
2: Yeah.
4: What? Like for a vinyl.
0: Yeah.
2: But it never worked out. But they did, in their credit, outlast pretty much every other competitor in the mail order music and entertainment space.
0: Yeah, because there was offshoots.
2: Mm-hmm.
0: There was offshoots of
2: them. Yeah.
0: I forget what it was. I was part of another one.
2: You had two.
3: Why would
2: services?
3: You do two?
0: Because I think I canceled
4: radio. You couldn't get any free CDs.
3: Yeah, we got free CDs all the time back in the day.
4: Yeah,
0: you did. But I, but I wanted specific.
4: You were you were living the lifestyle.
0: Yeah. Sure, man.
2: It's a penny, bro. It's a penny.
0: I gotta get that Goo Goo Dolls album.
2: Goo Goo Dolls.
0: Yes.
2: Yeah. So September 15th will be the official date that Columbia House closes their doors for good.
0: Can I get seven for a penny before they close?
2: I don't think they're taking any new orders.
0: What the hell?
2: They're just fulfilling what
0: Jamie's
2: they have
0: all
2: left.
0: In.
5: I want to try it at least once.
0: And then, what? Come September 15th, I don't have to worry about the thing anymore. Yeah. That's the ultimate scam.
3: You have to trust
2: us.
3: Wow.
2: Oh. Yeah.
5: We won't even have to deal with it once because
0: it's crazy. August. That.
2: That's true. Mm-hmm. That's true.
0: I also want to know, like, how did you get to be the monthly pick? You know what I mean?
2: Oh, did you have to, like, pay a little under the table to Columbia House to get featured. Yeah.
0: Mm-hmm. Like, what's the you always had a featured whatever album? Uh-huh. I never knew. Like, why did they get that?
2: Yeah, probably had some sort of deal going.
0: Whatever. Yeah. But it's a sad day, man.
2: Sorry,
0: no
2: Eddie.
0: More Columbia House. Mm. Yeah. It was legit,
5: man.
0: Miss it. Miss it. Oh. I'm gonna think about it every day.
2: Wow.
0: No. guys, coming up tomorrow, we will be playing Throwback Trivia because it's Throwback Thursday.
2: Oh, nice.
0: Plus, we've heard about Emily's son Reed doing some wild things recently with his appearance, like getting magnetic earrings and his fake tattoos, things like that. Well, this one is even more extreme. We're going to see what he did that Emily did not approve all tomorrow.
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Travis Barker documentary that's on Hulu. A really great watch. I mean, it's very dark about the breakup of the band, back and forth together, his pill addiction, the plane crash, so on and so forth. But still a very interesting watch. It is Booker. It's Rock 105.3 with The Roach.

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Well, that's a hot ticket we're looking at this week. My Chemical Romance, end of the month. We've got those for out at Petco. Hold on to get them in the noon hour here on The Rock.

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Oh, the Padres. I think they're underway. They should be underway. I looked at the weather last night. Looked like a perfect day in New York. Some morning baseball for us. Yeah, I think that just got underway. I'll flip that on in a minute. 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

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I'm Booker. 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

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Their new album, this is the title track for it, of course, led by the son of Bradley, Jacob Knoll. 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

It is Rock 105.3, San Diego's rock station. Their movie that they produced is out, Nimrods. And, well, they played the premiere, the Hollywood premiere, for like an hour and a half. It's a hell of a premiere. Of course, it is Green Day on the Rock.

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Rock 105.3 Booker. It's very in fashion for bands to tour albums on their big anniversaries, and Bleed American just turned 25 years old. I actually interviewed the band about it. I talked to Jim, the lead singer, and I said, did you go back and have to, you know, maybe listen to the album again to try to nail it exactly the way you did it? He said, not only did we go back and listen, we went back into the studio and listened to the actual tracks that we cut. They want to get it right for this tour. They're on Rock 105.3.

105.3. We're like, why say it with words? 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

Would you like to see My Chemical Romance? I think that's a silly question. Of course you would. Out at Petco, end of the month. We happen to have your tickets. We'll do that in about an hour here on The Rock.

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The following sounds have been meticulously crafted for San Diego's one and only rock station. 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

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And well, we had Saliva on Sunday night. 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

Your last warning is right now, because within 5 minutes, somebody's going to My Chemical Romance. 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

It is Rock 105.3, San Diego's rock station, and there they go, a pair of tickets to My Chemical Romance. If you didn't win them and you haven't won them yet, here's the deal. All this week, 8 o'clock hour in the morning with the show. I have them in the noon hour, which I just gave away. Teresa has them in the 3 o'clock hour, and Jamie in the 7 o'clock hour. All those tickets for My Chemical Romance can be yours, all right? Maybe set some alarms. 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

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I love all these stories that you get about coffee. And is it good for you? Is it bad for you? The latest round is actually, it's good for you. And now researchers in Finland are saying you'll have less body fat if you're a coffee drinker. I don't know. I've seen some tubby people drinking coffee. I'm just saying. 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

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You got Muse and Weezer as the rock bands playing, and a myriad of other artists if you'd like to go over and win $1,000 on top of that. 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

Well, speaking of getting a job, my job is done for the day. Teresa comes in, and after 2 o'clock, another chance to get yourself some tickets to see My Chemical Romance in the 3 o'clock hour. 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

Well, one thing's for sure, we are all today years old when we learned Columbia House has been open this entire time. They announced today that they're shutting down, and nobody realized they were still open. As a kid of the 90s, I remember my older brother did like the 12 CDs for a penny. Then I did it. Like, who knew? Who knew? All right. Let's get into the day. We are Rock 105.3. I'm Teresa. Welcome to Wednesday.

Coming up this hour, I'm going to tell you all about the big, like, you got two massive wins with me today, and I got to teach you some new Gen Z slang. 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

Thank you, Stained. 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

All right, real quick, let me teach you a new Gen Z slang, polyester. 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It could be you, your clothes, things in general. So at least it makes sense. 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

All right, let me pivot from that for a second. Do not get me wrong. I love My Chemical Romance. I keep saying, Welcome to the Black Parade needs to be like a Broadway musical. It'd be like emo Jesus Christ Superstar. But Baby Metal is life-changing. I'm going to give you a pair of tickets to see both of them coming up at 3:45. I'm Teresa. Let's get you back to it now with My Way. 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
1: 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This is Greg Sticks Miller.
0: Greg Sticks Miller, thank you for letting me know you got me on today. And let's listen to Metallica together, shall we? And after this, you're winning the My Chemical Romance baby metal ticket. So good luck in advance. We are Rock 105.3 San Diego's Rock Station.

0: Here at The Rock, we hope you're okay with winning My Chemical Romance tickets. Are you okay with that?
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3: Look, if you had one shot, one opportunity,

So I just got this media alert for Vinyl Con. Why couldn't it be here? Come on. It could have been just attached to Comic-Con. Vinyl Con is awesome. It's in L.A. this weekend, downtown L.A. So if you want to tackle the Mad Max Beyond Thunderdome scenarios, what? I'm just saying. It's there. It's waiting for you. Vinylcon.com. Check it out. Guns N' Roses has got us now. We are Rock 105.3.

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Dream big, we got you. 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

0: I've got a good hour coming up. We need to talk about El Nino and you.
1: That's right.
0: Core news. I'll tell you which one of our artists is back on the charts thanks to TikTok right now. Let's do Sublime. Until the sun explodes, I'm Teresa, always helping you adult. We are Rock 105.3.

Our city is telling you to prepare for El Nino. It all started to brew this summer so we could have a very wet and wild winter. You know, back in 2024, it was like Southeast San Diego, South Crest, Encanto, Mountain View, Lincoln Park, those areas flooded. So if you're in those areas, they're warning you just to prepare for what could possibly be happening. That's it. Just preparation. Preparation is good. I'm Teresa. We are Rock 105.3.

Here's a nice reminder. Any smart device, smart speaker, you've got us. Just tell it you want to hear Rock 105.3 on iHeartRadio, and we're there. Hands-free, super simple.

fly to the top. I've been out of shape, thinking out of the box. I'm an astronaut. I blasted off the planet, rock that caused catastrophe, and it matters more because I had it. Now I had, I thought about wreaking havoc on an opposition. Kind of shocking, they want a static with precision. I'm automatic quarterback. I ain't talking second packet. Pack it up, I don't panic. Better.

All right, so I'm at freakunleashed.com. I told you Jonathan Davis dropped new cat gear now. And there's a cute little, the little coffin food bowl is so adorable. I kind of want to buy it for me. I could just like eat cereal out of it. The dog gear is awesome. No kilts. I double checked. But what he needs to do, he needs to sell little dog and cat kilts with like little dread wigs. I mean, million kajillion dollar idea right there. Jonathan, dear John, it's me, Teresa. Get them kilts online. 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

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I've got your trip for Vegas. Last keyword of the day to get this monstrosity of a trip. Right now, it's Papa Roach, Hanu Mankind. 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